you very much, folks, and welcome to the Grand Ole Opry. We're so happy to have you with us tonight. How many of you are here for the first time? Raise your hand. Y'all need to get out more. Welcome to our Thursday night Opry. In all honesty, we are happy to see you. We'll treat you so many different kinds of ways. Hopefully you'll like one of them. We'll tell you about the folks on the program here in just a little while that's with us on stage right now. We've been members of the Opry since, the two of us, since 2017, and it's been a great ride and a great family to be a part of. But we love singers, and tonight we're going to ask you to sing on the end of this song. You'll know it, and if you don't, we need to talk after the show. But before you all sing, I've got to warm you up like my vocal coach warms me up. So give me a yeah. You gotta get louder, yeah. You're ready.

0: centigrade out there.
1: You did it! We didn't out hear one of you out of tune. You did great. We might have been out of tune. I don't know. Darren Vincent, we got a host of talent up here that we need to talk about. Would you start with this fiddle player over here?
2: I sure will, Jamie. Boy, it's good to see everybody out here. Springer Mountain Farms, the best chicken you can buy. They also sponsor our TV show. If you've got the RFD TV, check it out every Friday and Saturday night. It's brought to you by Springer Mountain Farm as well. So anyway, we'd love for you to do that. And but on the fiddle down here, he traveled a many year with Ricky Skaggs and Kentucky Thunder. Now he's out on his own. He's got a brand new record out called The American Fiddler, or is it something else besides that?
3: Aced.
2: That's right. He's got a new record called Aced, and he is one of the finest. That's Andy Lefwich on the fiddle down there. Playing the mandolin, he comes from Knoxville, Tennessee, and I think he's... Are you 16? Is that what you are?
4: 17.
2: You're 17. You finally made it to 17.
1: We've got socks older than him.
2: I know it. But anyway, he did a cool thing last week with the Knoxville Symphony. He plays mandolin, he sings, and he writes his own music. He's just really, really talented. He's been on our TV show, but he got to play with the Knoxville Symphony some of your own music. That's really cool. That's Wyatt Ellis on his mandolin right there.
5: Good job, Wyatt.
2: And back on the piano, he's a big deal, folks. If you're into writing songs and want to have maybe one of your songs recorded in Nashville, he's the guy to look at. He does that. He produces a lot of great songs throughout the United States. But, man, he's got a long lineage of music. And one of the coolest things that he's done, in my opinion, he was a part of a rock group called Toto for a couple of years. That's Buddy Hyde right back there on the piano. Give it up for him. The beautiful lady out here singing harmony with us, she is an amazing singer. She's on our new record. If you go to Cracker Barrel Old Country Store, you can pick up our brand new record, Daily and Vincent. It's called A Beautiful Life. She's singing harmony on that. She does her own songs. She's got a band called Sister Sadie, but man, she is so good. That is, let me think who that is. That is Jaylee Roberts is who that is right there. I was wanting to call you something else. The hair got me, Jaylee. Over here on the five-string banjo, I don't know where he even comes from, but he plays a great big... Kansas? Wow. He's a long way from home, ain't he? But he plays such a great banjo. That's Derek Vaden on the banjo right there. And back, part of our group, playing the drums, that's old Eddie Bell from Paducah, Kentucky. Give it up for him. Couple more people, and then I'll stop talking. We'll get to singing some of our new music that you can get at Cracker Barrel. But over here is the staff band on the electric guitar. He's kind of a big deal. He plays with a group called Alabama. You remember them guys? He's their lead guitar player. That's Jason Roller on the guitar. And playing the steel guitar, he goes out with people, plays the Grand Ole Opry, but he actually goes out with people like Vince Gill, Lady Gaga, people like that. He was on the Grammys with Lady Gaga this last year. That's Tommy White on the steel guitar. Give it up for Tommy.
1: Thank you, Tommy. Well, from the brand new record, this song went number one for us nationwide for 2 months, the month of May and June, and we'd like to sing it for you now, but it's a really high song. My name's Jamie. I want you to look at your neighbor and say, pray for Jamie on this one.

Well, that's how you start off a Thursday night in Music City, USA. Grand Ole Opry stars Daly and Vincent, everybody. Yeah. Welcome to the Grand Ole Opry, presented by Humana. I'm Charlie Maddox from WSM Radio. We're thrilled to have you with us here in the Opry House tonight. Shout out to everybody listening on 650 AM, or maybe around the country, or around the world on the WSM app, or WSMradio.com. I know Jamie asked, I know we got a lot of first-timers here at the Opry. Where are my frequent flyers, my repeat offenders? Who's been before? Let me hear you. That's what I'd like to hear. All right. Well, you guys will back me up, too, right? First time or the 100th time, there is nothing like seeing the show live. This is the world's longest-running radio show. Last November, we turned 100 years old at the Grand Ole Opry, and it is the summer of a century we are celebrating this summer here at the Opry. So we're thrilled to have you with us tonight. And we got a really fun show. Let me kind of set the menu for you. We've been doing 100 years, right? And you can only imagine how many thousands of shows. We're over 5,200 just Saturday night shows, never mind other nights of the week, right? And something magical and cool happens every single night. But when somebody gets to step in that historic circle for the very first time, oh, it's extra special. And you're going to get to experience

0: You never know what to expect when these guys are here, but you know it's going to be entertaining. The Cleverleys are with us tonight. Trust me on that. It's going to be fun. And a guy who's getting set to release a record with 10 number one songs on it, Opry star Dustin Lynch, is with us tonight as well. So we're going to have a lot of fun. I tell you what, though, you talk about a voice. Our next artist just has been captivating audiences for years with her soulful voice, timeless songs, and wonderful, critically acclaimed albums. She really holds a special place in country music history. She was the original and shining star of Always Patsy Cline at Ryman Auditorium. And we're proud to say she's a member of our Grand Ole Opry family. Will you welcome Grand Ole Opry star Mandy Barnett?
1: Thank you.

you. Thank you so much, and welcome to the Thursday Night Opry. So glad to have you here. I'm going to sing a song that was written by Kris Kristofferson. Sammy Smith had a big hit on it. It's a classic. It's called Help Me Make It Through the Night.

Garrett Stoner on the guitar. Thank you, Garrett. You know, I have been a Grand Ole Opry member since 2021, but I've been playing here for the last 32 years. And there's no better place. This is just the greatest stage in the world. So I get to sing all these great classic songs. And then on Sundays, if you have a subscription to Sirius XM, I am on Willie's Roadhouse from 12 to 4 Eastern Time playing great classics like this next one, written by Tom T. Hall. It's a true story about a widow Johnson who receives a letter by way of her daughter from the Harper Valley PTA.

0: Thank you.
1: Oh, what I tell you. Grand Ole Opry star Mandy Barnett, everybody. What a voice. Yeah. How about a hand for Garrett Stoner sounding so good on that lead guitar as well, ladies and gentlemen. So, you know, for more than 50 years, 52 to be exact, we have called the Grand Ole Opry House our home. But we moved from our most famous former home back in 1974, and we took a really important piece of that former home with us. To learn more about the history of that grand old circle, let's watch the video screen together and learn a little bit from Grand Ole Opry star, Carrie Underwood.
2: In 1974, the Opry moved from the Ryman to the new Grand Ole Opry House, the first theater built especially for the Opry. It was designed to create a performance hall where the past, present, and future of country music could joyfully come together every week of every year. And that intention was fulfilled right here in the Circle of Wood, created with boards from the stage of the Ryman. I remember the first time I stepped into this circle. It was back in 2005, right after I won American Idol. I couldn't believe I was actually here and standing in the same sacred place that so many of my musical heroes stood. And I still am overwhelmed with gratitude every time I step into the circle. I think of that girl from Shakota who could only dream of performing on this stage one day, and I will never take for granted how lucky I am to be a part of this incredible legacy. Stepping into the circle affects everyone uniquely and powerfully.
3: It's one of those feelings standing on that circle that you can't describe. Kind of like the energy from the floor coming up through your soles of your boots, up into your body, into your soul, into your heart.
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1: 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So get out those ticket stubs or mobile devices. And tonight's winner is in Section 32, Row J, Seat 11. Congratulations. An Opry ambassador will be there in just a moment with your tickets. So speaking about stepping in that circle for the very first time, it's about to happen for a really great young artist. She's born just outside of Baltimore, Maryland, but she's been a Nashvilleian for a little while now. Achieved viral success with a song I think you might know, Love You From a Distance, almost 130 million Spotify streams on that one. Released her debut album, Back to My Roots, and these roots run deep back in January, and tonight, playing the Grand Ole Opry for the very first time. Will you say hi to Ashley Kutcher?

Hello, Grand Old Opry. Thank you. I'm already getting emotional. My name's Ashley Kudrew. It's really cool. I'm from Baltimore, Maryland. I brought some crew with me from Baltimore, Maryland. We got Brian Kotcher over here, Matt Rankin on the drums, and this absolutely amazing Opry band that was willing to play with me tonight. It is so cool to hear these songs without some tracks and just completely live music the way I love to do it. I grew up playing bar gigs in Baltimore, and somehow now I'm standing on the stage 6 years later, so it's really cool. I just released an album called Back to My Roots, and these roots run deep. It is a two-side album. The A-side's really fun, upbeat, kind of quirky, kind of stupid, if I'm being real. And the B-side is more of those emotional, hard-hitting songs. So I just played a B-side song. That song's called Hard Pill. Very true story, if you could hear the lyrics. But I'm just feeling so much love here today, so I really thought that I would play one from the A-side as well. This song is a love song. This love song is actually a little bit different. I would say it's about falling in love and how I thought it would absolutely ruin my career. So this one's called Screw You.

0: But not you, Grand Ole Opry. I love you. Thank you so much. My name's Ashley Kutcher.
1: Grand Ole Opry debut, everybody. Ashley Kutcher. Come hang with me for a second. Oh, that was fantastic.
0: Hello. Thank you so much.
1: Okay, making a mental note not to make you mad. Okay,
0: yeah.
1: Good. All right. There's a lot of history in that circle, right?
0: Yeah, it's
1: what
0: really
1: was it
0: cool.
1: like to step in there?
0: Well, I didn't think I was going to get as emotional as I did, but, you know, coming from playing all the bar gigs and, like, all this stuff, I mean, it's really cool to just put in years of shows to stand on this stage.
1: Yeah, it's like invisible fence around it. Something happens when you get in there, right?
0: Yeah, I've really been living in the moment recently, and when you do that, you just really take everything in. So
1: yeah.
0: It's been wild.
1: So Ashley joined us at our morning show a couple of months ago, and you had literally just played one of the other iconic venues in Nashville, the Exit Inn, which has been around for like 50 or 60 years, too. So you've had quite a 2026.
0: Exit Inn was so fun, and I got to talk to you the next morning. Yeah, 8 a.m.
1: Yeah, well, we do it early. It's the morning show. It is an early show. So, and still to come this year, you're going to do some dates with Brett Young, Scotty McCurry, Lauren Elena on her tour. So this is turning out to be quite a year.
0: I'm so excited. I mean, you know, everyone's so great on my team and just, you know, having the support. And I know my agent Becca's here tonight and she's just been absolutely crushing it. Yeah. My manager Conway. And I mean, opening up for this is my first year opening up for artists and to be opening up for three absolutely iconic artists, Lauren Elena, Scotty, and Brett. I'm just so excited.
1: Yeah. And you know, it's interesting too. There are some folks who that, you know, music is all they've ever done, but you've had such an interesting life. You know, Ashley's a Towson State grad. She was a nurse for a while, right? Gymnast.
0: Yeah.
1: Did you tell me you did the pole vault at one point?
0: Oh yeah. I went to States for pole vault.
1: Yeah. So, I mean, no, but seriously, you got to live a life, right?
0: I did.
1: I think all of that affects music, right?
0: It does. Yeah. I did a lot before I stepped into this, you know, world. And I was in nursing for a while and graduated from nursing school, but immediately signed a deal after that.
1: Well, that's the way to do it, right?
0: Yeah.
1: So, yeah. Well, listen, do me one favor. Come back and see us again.
0: I would love to if you'll have me.
1: All right. Ashley Kutcher, everybody.
0: Thank you, everybody.
1: Hey, before I go any further, I do want to introduce our VIPs. They are seated on stage here at the Opry House, and you can be a part of that VIP experience as well when you buy your tickets. But they are sitting back there in the church pews. I want you to say hi to Shayna and Lily. They are from the great state of Texas, enjoying the night on stage here at the Grand Ole Opry. Well, up next, I mentioned earlier in the show, he is one of the most recorded musicians in Nashville history. He's a member of the Country Music Hall of Fame. He's a CMA, ACM Grammy Award winner. And just listen to some of the songs he has played on. Certainly the most recorded harmonica player in history, right? But he played on He Stopped Loving It Today, I Was Country When Country Wasn't Cool. He played saxophone on Roy Orbison's Pretty Woman, guitar on Bob Dylan's Desolation Row, and various instruments for Elvis throughout the 1960s. He truly is a gem. Will you welcome Grand Ole Opry star Charlie McCoy?
2: Well, thank you so much, and welcome to Opry 100. And we're just so proud to be here. Tonight, I want to tell you a little story about when early America, the immigrants came over. There were many, many that came from Ireland and Scotland. And they went to the Appalachian Mountains and this part of the country. And that's where the beginnings of bluegrass music and actually country music began, with that influence. So I have a story now because it's my heritage. I want to tell you, I have a song about this is my heritage and then the amazing thing that happened after that blossomed into my career. So here we go.

Thank you so much. It's so great to be a part of this amazing team up here, to be on this in this magic circle. I can tell you, it's a magic circle. And to be on stage with the amazing Opry Staff Band. So, Celtic music doesn't just include Ireland, it also includes Scotland. This is a song about the Scottish Highlands, the mountains there, and the meadows up there. In Scotland, they call it a moor, M-O-O-R. This is a song about one such moor called Alton Moor.

Thank you so much. I did come to Nashville in 1960. Started doing studio work in 61. You know, we play on people's records. I've been doing it now for 65 years. It's still going, and I love it. I love it. I love it. Anyway, in 1965, I was called to record with Johnny Cash. Yeah. And they started working on a song I never knew had lyrics to it. I had only heard it as a fiddle instrumental. And they worked on it a while, and I was wondering, I wonder what I'm doing here. Finally, he walked over to me and he said, "Can you play a solo on this?" Well, we're taught to say yes and figure it out. So I said, yeah, sure. And I'm thinking, what am I going to do? This is a fiddle song. Well, I came up with an idea. We recorded the song. After the session, he walked over to me and he said, "Can you show me how to do that?" I said, oh, yeah, sure. And I showed him, and I gave him the two harmonicas. So here's, after the session, I thought, this is fun. I got to learn to play this song for sure. So, folks, this is the oldest train song in country music. Let's all take a ride on the Orange Blossom Special.

0: That is Country Music Hall of Famer, Grand Ole Opry star, Charlie McCoy, everybody. Woo. Feel like I had a cardio workout just watching Charlie play that. That was fantastic. Back in this March, Charlie McCoy turned 85 years old and still playing so, so great. It's amazing. So while we have a moment, I do want to let you know that as part of the Opry's partnership with Vanderbilt Health, for the safety and comfort of all of our guests, Vanderbilt LifeFlight Event Medicine Services are available here at the show. The Opry is proud to partner with Vanderbilt Health as the official healthcare provider of the Grand Ole Opry and Ryman Auditorium. So how about you take home a piece of Opry history tonight with our brand new commemorative book, 100 Years of Grand Ole Opry. It's written by Craig Shelburne. It's a beautiful keepsake, bringing to life a century of unforgettable performances, legendary artists, behind-the-scenes stories with rare photos and rich storytelling. It is the perfect way to remember your night at the Opry for years to come. It truly is an amazing coffee table book. 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

That's King George. George Strait. Check yes or no. My name is David Reed. Welcome in to the Opry Intermission Show, presented by Arrow Exterminators. Getting you set for the second half of your Thursday night Opry show, set to start back at 8:18 tonight. Still to come, she's been a member of the Grand Ole Opry for over six decades. She's also a member of the Country Music Hall of Fame. Connie Smith steps back into the circle tonight. And we never know quite what to expect when they're here, but it's always going to be a good time. The Cleverleys are here tonight, and we will close out the show with Grand Ole Opry member and ACM Award winner Dustin Lynch. We are just about 13 minutes away from kicking off the second half of your Thursday night opera.

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0: This has been the Opry Intermission Show on WSM Radio, presented by Arrow Exterminators. 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
1: Welcome back to the Grand Ole Opry.

Thank you. How about a hand for the band? Yes, sir. I want to do a song now that's written by a couple of Grand Ole Opry stars. Jan Howard and Bill Anderson wrote this song. It's called I Never Once Stopped Loving.

And this next song is one of my favorite country gospel songs. And you may have heard it on the opera years ago from Red Foley, and then before that, or after that, it was Billy Walker sang it, but I love it.

0: Country Music Hall of Famer, Grand Ole Opry star, Connie Smith, ladies and gentlemen. How about a half of the Sundowners as well? And yesterday was a special day. Connie and her Grand Ole Opry star and fellow Country Music Hall of Fame member, husband Marty Stewart, 29th anniversary yesterday for Connie and Marty. So congratulations. Yeah. Well, let's take a look back at some important events that occurred this week in the 100-year history of the Grand Ole Opry. It was back in 1962. Opry member Rhonda Vincent was born in Kirksville, Missouri. In 1975, Opry member Jamie Johnson was born in Enterprise, Alabama. He will be here at the Opry on Tuesday to celebrate with a honky-tonk throwdown. If I have a chance, I'll run that whole lineup for you. That's going to be a really fun night this coming Tuesday. In 2008, Darius Rucker made his Grand Ole Opry debut, and it was about 4 years later that he would become a member of our Opry family. And in 2016, Sonny Osborne performed with his brother Bobby on the Opry, reuniting the Osborne brothers for the first time in more than a decade. This look back is brought to you by our good friends at Durango, a proud partner of Opry 100. 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Got some great shows coming up here at the Opry tomorrow night. Always great to have Steve Warner back with us at the Grand Ole Opry. He was just celebrated his 30th anniversary as an Opry member a few weeks ago. T. Graham Brown will be here tomorrow night as well, along with Connie Smith and Daly and Vincent back. On Saturday, Opry star John Conley will be here along with Mandy Barnett. Looking ahead to that Tuesday show, Jamie Johnson's birthday show, Whisperin' Bill Anderson, Tracy Lawrence, Randy Houser, and Ernest will all be here as well. So that's going to be a lot of fun. You can get tickets for all of those shows at Opry.com. Well, you know, family bands have a great history here at the Grand Ole Opry, and, you know, we have seen all kinds of families through the years, and our next guests are certainly one of a kind. I think the New York Times put it best. If Earl Scruggs, Dolly Parton, and Spinal Tap spawned a litter of puppies, it would be our next guest. Grand Ole Opry, will you welcome the Cleverleys?
1: Whooped 'em, ganged 'em style.

Chum Jana Bohi Jimin Norton Norma Zalma Hey Daga Pina Biden Chama Chawa Zalma Hey Gonna Put It Sauce on Needle Tomber Tona Zalma Hey.

0: Thank you kindly, friends. We just like that old-timey bluegrass music. And that was for all you Korean bluegrass lovers. We know there's a lot of them here tonight. And we wanted to do a song in your native tongue this evening. We're not from Korea. I don't know if you can tell or not, but by our accent. We're from Arkansas, a little town in Whoopee! Thank you for that thunderous applause. That was nice. We're from North Central Arkansas, a little place called Stone County, Arkansas. And thank you very much. A lot of negative stereotypes about people from Arkansas. I'm glad you're clapping, you know, because I come from a normal family, had normal parents. I remember when they got married, I was 4 years old. Good people. My mom and my stepdad got married when I was four. My stepdad raised me up. Good man, good dad. I knew he's going to be a good dad. He's a great uncle. Not my uncle, ma'am. All muled up at me. No, my mom's uncle. Technically, he's my great uncle stepdaddy, is what he is, and what a great life I had. But I brought to the Opry tonight, and we are so glad to be here, y'all. This is a dream for us old country boys and gals, and we're so thankful to be here. And I always bring my family with me, and down there on the end, that's my brother's boy. I got a brother back home named Vernon Dean. We call him VD. And that's his boy doing a fantastic job on the banjo tonight, ladies and gentlemen. That's my nephew. Big hand for DeWitt Cleverly. This is my boy. I got two boys back home, Digger Jr. and Digger Jr. Jr. And this is their little brother. They got different mamas. I met his mama at a little bluegrass festival called Burning Man. Y'all were there. That's a fantastic little bluegrass festival. 80,000 people out in the desert. No bathrooms, no facilities really to speak of. You got to bring your own stuff, see, whenever you go out there. And then they have these places. They have a cuddle dome. I didn't see that part. I saw his mama driving the honey wagon. I thought, oh, Lord, I'm in love. And the honey wagon don't have nothing to do with honey. But off she stepped, most beautiful thing I've ever seen. And I married her on the spot. A lot of people tell you to get to know the woman before you marry them. I don't have that philosophy. Ask all my wives. Married his mama, and that night we was in a tent, and she said, I want to live out in the woods with 12 kids, 18 dogs, 10 pigs, and a camper. And then the next day, a dust storm blew up, and I never saw her again. But 6 years later, he showed up at my door with a post-it note that said, you're my daddy. That was 6 years ago. And, he'll be 13 this coming birthday, and I couldn't be more prouder of him. He's such a good boy, and I can't wait to see him when he goes through puberty. He's a fantastic mandolin player, great singer, big hand for Ziggy Stardust Cleverly. Have y'all been down at Broadway yet? My daughter here, she's a bouncer at Tootsie's. And she's a fantastic bass player. How about you, a big old hand, ladies and gentlemen, for Blade Cleverly. Down there on the end, he sings all the high harmonies in the group. Would you please say hi to him, son?
1: Hey.
0: He comes from Flag, Arkansas. Big hand for Sock Cleverly. I'm Dr. Digger. I'm the mayor of Cane Spur, and we are the Cleverly Trio, folks. Thank you for having us at the Opry.

Thank you so much, friends. I'm having an outer body experience right now. Whoo, this is emotional being up here on this stage, singing these old-timey songs. Thank you, brother. I appreciate that. Ma'am, well, I hope y'all's enjoying Nashville. I love living here. It's like a dream. It is. We've lived here for several years now, just south of town, and we get the news from town, and there's great stories that come out of Nashville. One of my favorite is one of the hotel managers downtown a few years back got caught for breaking in somebody's room and sucking her toes. And my first thought was, that's a victimless crime, you know. Clean toes, what's the problem, you know? And then my buddy reminded me, man, that's creepy. He's like, man, they should throw that guy under the jail. And he's right. They can't just break off into someone's room and commence to sucking toes. You can't do that. But if sucking toes is your fetish, haven't you been punished already?

Thank y'all so much. From the great state of Arkansas, the Cleverleys, ladies and gentlemen. Always great to have Digger and the family here at the Grand Ole Opry. Some of the great songs in the 100-year history of our Opry family. Good to see you, my friend. Yeah. I think Bill Monroe wrote that last one, if I remember correctly. So, yeah. This is the Grand Ole Opry, presented by Humana, airing live on WSM Nashville, Tennessee. So, you know, our friends at Humana, they listen to what's most important to you and your health, and then they deliver personalized benefits and care, because better care really does begin with listening. And Humana is a more human way to health care. And Humana loves helping us celebrate special moments in the lives of our Opry family, our Opry friends. So shout out to a few folks with us here tonight. I want to welcome Avery and Maddie. They are with us for the first time tonight at the Grand Ole Opry. Always love first-timers. Welcome. Aubrey White is from New Albany, Indiana, celebrating a 13th birthday with us tonight. Happy birthday, Aubrey. Thank you for hanging out with us tonight. Ginger and Richard are from West Virginia at the Opry for the very first time. Tori and Kevin Lovelace are from California, celebrating their 10th anniversary with us. So Tori and Kevin, great to have you with us. Morgan Deli is from Whitesboro, New York, on her way to a new life in a great state of Florida, and stopped by the Grand Ole Opry for the very first time. Not the most direct routing, but I'm glad you found us. Kenny and Katie are from Pennsylvania. They're both celebrating their 40th birthdays with us tonight. I love this. Elaine Ellison is here, and she is just celebrating a good health report. Don't know what you were going through, Elaine, but we are thrilled that you got some good news and are here to celebrate with us at the Opry. That's special. I love that. Rachel and Chris are from Knoxville. They're celebrating their 10th anniversary. Carol Porter from St. Jacob, Illinois, is celebrating her 60th. This one says, happy birthday to my beautiful wife, Stephanie Arrigo from Iowa. I just want to clarify, that is not my beautiful wife, but it is, I'm sure, someone's beautiful wife. Happy birthday, Stephanie. My beautiful wife, Renee, is actually here tonight as well. So only one wife for me. So, yep. Alan LaGrange is here. Alan's an Army veteran. He's from Iowa. And Kai Ocean is from Pahoa, Hawaii. And they are celebrating some family time with us tonight at the Opry. I love that. And this one is really special. From Murfreesboro, Tennessee, only about a half hour away. Well, sometimes an hour and a half with traffic. Sue Weigert is here. Where is Sue? Can we turn the house lights up for a second? Sue, where are you? Sue Weigert, just give me a yell. Where? There you are. Sue is celebrating her 90th birthday with us tonight at the Grand Ole Opry. It's good to see you, my friend. Happy birthday. You come see us when you're 91. We'll put you right down here. It'll be really good. So, no, seriously, happy birthday. Thanks for celebrating. Hey, while we have the house lights up, too, you know, everybody at Humana and all of us here at the Opry, we do so love and respect our military. If we have any active or veteran military members with us tonight, if y'all are able to stand, we'd love to give you a round of applause and a big thank you for everything you have done for our country. Well, we just celebrated 250, and we could not do it without you. So thank you for everything you've done and what you continue to do. And a big thank you to Humana, presenting sponsor of the Grand Ole Opry. To learn more about Humana and the many health plans they can offer, simply visit humana.com. Our next artist, this is just an insane number, over 6 billion streams of his music. He's been a member of our Opry family since 2018, and he just announced a new album. It's called Setlist Staples, 10 number ones. It's coming out August the 28th. You can pre-save, pre-add, or pre-order right now, and he's going to do a bunch of those number ones for you tonight at the Grand Ole Opry. Will you welcome our friend, Grand Ole Opry star, Dustin Lynch?

around for that song. All right, so we're about to play you guys the song that allowed us to take this wonderful stage the very first time back March, let's see, March 2nd, 2012, y'all. It was the first time we got to step on the Opry stage. It was all because of this song that I wrote as a present to my grandparents. They're high school sweethearts. I just FaceTimed with them yesterday. They've been married 71 years this year, y'all. And so we always like to play their song. They always tune in. They're down in Florida tonight, but they're always tuning in. So we always like to play their song. Tonight, I want to lift this song up to one of our heroes and one of our brothers of the Opry, Mr. Bill Cody. This one goes out to Bill tonight. All the Cowboys and Angels out there.

One that got us started for us right there. Right. Can we play y'all something brand new? I guess we'll go the very first one and the very latest one right here. We've got a lot of new music coming out this year. Thank you, Corey. And we figured, heck, let's try one out at the Opry tonight. See how it feels on stage in front of some people, you know? This one's about getting over a girl. We got a lot of songs about that. Since we just played y'all a love song, it's time to play a breakup song. Let's head to Broadway and get over, all right? This one's called Made in a Bottle. Here we go.

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Thank you very much. 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Sorry. 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Sorry. Corey Prescott, my right-hand man, everybody right here. I was supposed to hit my mute button, and I thought I did. I missed it. It happens. Anybody from a small town here? Hey, this is our song right here then. All right. I'm from Tullahoma, Tennessee, just down the road here. We make a lot of the whiskey the world drinks songs. That's where I'm from. Here's small town boy. I'm a dirt road in the headlights. I'm a mama's boy. I'm a fist fight.

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Let's all whistle along. Grand Ole Opry star Charlie Pride. Is anybody going to San Antone? Good Thursday evening. My name is David Reed. This is WSM at Night from the Simply Superior Studios inside the Springer Mountain Farms Acuff House just across the plaza from the Grand Ole Opry. San Antone or even Phoenix sounds good because it was a hot one here in Middle Tennessee today. Shout out to our folks up in Kentucky right now, just across the border up in Trigg County. There's a tornado warning going up there for our friends in the Bluegrass State. So if you're listening up that way, please do be safe and be monitoring the weather throughout the course of the night tonight. What we're going to be doing throughout the course of the night tonight is honoring one of the biggest names in the history of bluegrass music. He was born on this day in 1929 up in Wise County, Virginia. Talking about Jesse McReynolds of Jim and Jesse, one of the most influential duos in early bluegrass music. So got a lot of Jim and Jesse coming your way tonight. I thought I would start here. This may be the most recognized song of their career. It's by far the highest charting song of their career, but charts really don't mean that much, especially when it comes to great bluegrass music, because back in the day they were winding up on the country charts, so not necessarily their own genre of music

That is the voice, Vern Gosden, and set him up, Joe. Vern, save your quarter, because I got old B-24 queued up for you right now. Here's E.T. and the Troubadours.

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1: That's Grand Ole Opry star Red Foley. Tennessee Saturday night. My name is David Reed. This is WSM at Night. Thank you for joining me following another great Thursday night Opry. 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
2: 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From the Springer Mountain Farms Weather Center, here's your First Alert forecast.
3: First Alert weather days tonight through your Sunday as we are looking at the risk for flooding and even strong thunderstorms. WSMB 4 First Alert meteorologist Darius Mack. In the meantime, for this evening, looking at a few spotty showers and thunderstorms. Otherwise, it's going to feel pretty steamy out there with temperatures in the 90s. Rain chances are expected to pick up later tonight and early into Friday. We do have a flood watch that is in effect through the weekend.

That's Waylon from the album that started the whole outlaw movement. Wanted the Outlaws from 1976. And my heroes have always been cowboys. My name is David Reed. This is WSM at Night. Thank you for joining me on this Thursday. You can send me your request anytime. David at WSMRadio.com. That's exactly what Dwayne did. He's up there at the confluence of the Kalamazoo and Battle Creek Rivers in Battle Creek, Michigan. He wanted to hear a little Mel Street tonight and wanted to leave it up to me. So if you leave it up to me, I'm going to go back to what year was this one? This one was 1972, I believe. It's Mel Street's top charting hit, number 5 hit for him back in that year. It's Lovin' on the Backstreet.

0: to the company store.
1: Tennessee 34 in 16 tons. My name is David Reed. This is WSMNI. And every time I hear that song, I think of my old football coach, Coach Goodlow. He liked to spin a yarn or two back in the day, and he once told us in class that he loaded 16 tons of phosphate working early in his life down in the phosphate plant in Mount Pleasant, Tennessee. I think I was the only one in the class who was familiar with Tennessee Ernie Ford, so I knew that he was just spinning a yarn, telling a tale that wasn't necessarily true. Everyone else looked at him in awe of the feat that he accomplished. And I knew he was just trying to get a group of seventh graders to be quiet for a little while and listen to him. But every time I hear Tennessee Ernie Ford and 16 tons, I think of Coach Goodlow. Tonight, we're thinking about Jesse McReynolds on his birthday, one half of the brother duo, one of the most influential early bluegrass bands, Jim and Jesse. So got a lot more Jim and Jesse on the way tonight. This next one also comes from the year 1964. It's also the year that probably one of the more recognizable songs of their catalog was released. But get that one a little bit later on. But this one is Better Times Are Coming. It's Jim and Jesse.

That's the Statler Brothers with the great Jimmy Fortune. The song that he penned took all the way to the top of the charts, Elizabeth. My name is David Reed. This is WSM at Night. And Jimmy Fortune, the Statler Brothers, just one of the hundreds of artists that joined Bill Cody over the years. And we got a new way to help celebrate Bill. And when we said that Bill was forever a part of WSM, we meant it. So, you know, Bill spent a lifetime sharing great country music with you and stories with all of us. Now, every Saturday morning from 9 a.m. to 10 a.m., we celebrate his legacy with the Essential Bill Cody Collection. It's an hour of the songs that he loved and the memorable moments with the artists and friends who stopped by his studios. Join us every Saturday morning as we remember Bill Cody from 9 a.m. to 10 a.m. right here on 650 AM WSM. And I know you'll hear from this next guy because he stopped by many mornings to talk with Bill over the years. It's Larry, Steve, and Rudy, the Gatlin Brothers, and all the gold in California. Oh.

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6: NBC News Radio, I'm Lisa Carton. Tensions remain high between the U.S. and Iran after President Trump said he thought the ceasefire was over. Trump expressed some frustration about continuing talks with the regime.
7: Oh, they're worthy of making a deal. I don't know that they're going to honor the deal.
6: The U.S. launched a second round of military strikes against Iran last night, with Trump saying they were retribution for firing on three cargo ships in the Strait of Hormuz. Iran then launched missile attacks against Gulf nations that host U.S. military forces, but there were no reports of injuries or significant damage. An evidentiary hearing in the trial of the man accused of murdering Charlie Kirk is done for the day. In a video interview that was played in the Utah courtroom, Tyler Robinson's former roommate and romantic partner, Lance Twiggs, told investigators Robinson allegedly expressed regret after the shooting.
8: I started crying a little bit and said he wishes he hadn't done it.
6: Lisa Carton, NBC News Radio.
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That's Grand Ole Opry star, gentle giant, Don Williams, that old Danny Flowers tune, Tulsa Time. My name is David Reed. This is WSM at Night. Thank you for joining me on this Thursday night as we pay tribute to one of the legends in bluegrass and country music, Jesse McReynolds of Jim and Jesse, born on this day in 1929. Got plenty of Jim and Jesse still to come before I get out of here at 11:30 tonight. Coming up, I'll have they really popularized taking songs that weren't traditionally bluegrass and putting their bluegrass spin on it. I'm going to play some of my favorite covers of theirs coming up, but I wanted to get to this one. This dates back to 1963, one of their big hits. It's Jim and Jesse, and Are You?

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That is Grand Ole Opry star Charlie Bride in Just Between You and Me. My name is David Reed. Thank you for joining me here on WSM at Night. 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
6: Welcome to the Grand Ole Opry. I'm Mike Terry. I'll be your host here this evening.
0: Celebrating 100 years of WSM.

That is the classic sound of Jim Reeves from 1957. Am I Losing You? My name is David Reed. This is WSM at Night. Hey, coming up, I got a special announcement about next Wednesday. Got a very special guest friend coming in the studio. Going to play some of his favorite classic country tunes and talk about them. I think you're going to enjoy that. I'll tell you all about that coming up. But we are celebrating the birthday of Jesse McReynolds, born on this day up in Virginia in 1929. Jesse of Jim and Jesse, the famed bluegrass duo that inspired generations of bluegrass musicians to come, and got a couple of cover songs, not originals by Jim and Jesse, but songs that were popular that they put a bluegrass spin on. They were some of my favorites in doing that. And this next one was one of my favorite songs of all time. It was the title track to a little movie starring Robert Mitchum called Thunder Road. And this is Jim and Jesse's version of the Ballad of Thunder Road.

0: little Bo Cephas for you. Rockin' Randall, Hank Williams Jr. and all in Alabama. My name is David Reed. Welcome into WSM at Night. Hey, make plans to join me next Wednesday. That is July the 15th, because immediately following his performance on the Grand Ole Opry stage, comedian Dusty Slay will saunter across the plaza and join me for about an hour. We will play some of his great favorite classic country songs of all time and talk about them and what makes those songs special and what country music has really meant to his life. And I'm sure he's going to make us laugh a time or two. And I got a feeling that Dusty, being from Alabama, going to hear a little bit of Hank Williams Jr. next Wednesday night as he joins me for about an hour. So go ahead and put that in your phones and make plans to join me and Dusty Slay as we play some of his favorite classic country tunes and talk about them. Looking forward to that. And coming up, looking forward to playing some more Jim and Jesse as we celebrate the birthday of Jesse McReynolds today. Going to play another one of my favorite cover tunes of theirs. That's coming up next.
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2: Tracking showers and thunderstorms over the next several days. I'm WSNB4 First Alert Chief Meteorologist Lisa Spencer. Thunderstorms possible as we start off the day on Friday, and those will continue through the first half of the day, producing some gusty winds and possibly some flash flooding with a high in the low 90s. More scattered showers and storms both Saturday and Sunday with highs near 90 degrees.

Mr. Bill Anderson penned that one. And then Roger Miller took it into the studio and gave us a classic country song. That's Roger and When Two Worlds Collide. My name is David Reed. This is WSM at Night. And tonight we are celebrating Jesse McReynolds of Jim and Jesse on his birthday, born in 1929. Got another one of those Jim and Jesse covers for you. A few moments ago, we heard their cover of Ballad of Thunder Road by Robert Mitchum. And now we're going to cover a little bit of rock and roll. A little Chuck Berry for you. This is Jim and Jesse and their version of Memphis, Tennessee.

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Grady Dirt Band. And a long, hard road. That one popped into my mind because I was stepping out on the back porch here at the Acuff House Studios and sitting on Mr. Acuff's back porch for a few moments to get some fresh air and saw some lightning bugs down by the creek that runs behind the Acuff House here and reminded me that I needed to hear a song about lightning bugs tonight, and I hope you did too. My name is David Reed. This is WSM at Night, carrying you all the way up until 11:30 tonight. And thought too we would pay a little bit tribute tonight to one of our favorite fabrics. Talking about a little bit of denim. Got some Mel McDaniels on the way, but we'll start right here with some Conway and tight fitting jeans.

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5: NBC News Radio, I'm Lisa Carton. An evidentiary hearing in the trial of the man accused of murdering Charlie Kirk will resume tomorrow. In a video interview that was played in the Utah courtroom, Tyler Robinson's former roommate and romantic partner Lance Twiggs told investigators Robinson allegedly expressed regret after the shooting.
6: I started crying a little bit and said he wishes he hadn't done it.
5: Also today, prosecutors presented alleged text messages between Robinson and Twiggs. The judge will decide if there's enough evidence against Robinson to proceed to trial when the hearing concludes, which could happen tomorrow. Tensions remain high between the U.S. and Iran. The U.S. launched a second round of military strikes against Iran last night, with Trump saying they were retribution for Iran firing on 3 cargo ships in the Strait of Hormuz. Iran then launched missile attacks against Gulf nations that host U.S. military forces. Lisa Carton, NBC News Radio.
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That is the father of bluegrass music right there. That is Bill Monroe, or William Smith Monroe, as he would sometimes say, in Blue Moon of Kentucky. As a matter of fact, on this day, back in 1954, a young man down in Memphis, Tennessee, stepped into the Sun Records studio and recorded his own version of that song, talking about Elvis Presley. And that would be the song that he performed one time, his only time, on the Opry stage, October the 2nd of 1954. We're playing a lot of bluegrass tonight because today is the birthday of the great Jesse McReynolds of Jim and Jesse. He was born on this day in 1929. Got another cover song that Jim and Jesse added to their catalog. This one is a great song written by John Prine. Let's all go take a trip up to Kentucky, hang out around the Green River. Here's Jim and

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And you know who greeted me at the gate? The old cowboy philosopher himself, Will Rogers. He said to me, he said, "Tex, the big boss of the riders up here has asked me to kind of show you around. And right over yonder's a couple of your old compadres. My, was I glad to see them. Carson Robinson and the Mississippi Blues.

He introduced me to Wiley Post, and he showed me the Hall of Fame with all the gold guitars and fiddles hanging on the wall. Then he said, Tex, step over this way. There are two more of your friends I know you'll want to see. They're waiting for you. And there they were, standing side by side, smiling at me. Hank Williams and Johnny Horton.

Then I ask him who else he expected within the next, say, 100 years. He handed me a large book covered with stardust. Will called it the Big Tally Book. In it were many names, and each name was branded in pure gold. I began to read some of them as I turned the pages. Red Foley, Ernest Tubb, Gene Autry, Roy Acuff, Eddie Arnold, Tennessee Ernie, Eddie Dean, Andy Griffith, Roy Rogers, Tex Ritter. Tex Ritter. Oh, well, that's when I woke up. And I'm sorry I did, because...

0: That's Tex Ritter.
1: I dream of a hillbilly heaven. My name is David Reed. This is WSM at Night. And speaking of a hillbilly heaven, if there is one, we all have a friend who is up there right now enjoying some great classic country music. Of course, I'm talking about the great Bill Cody. Bill spent a lifetime sharing great country music and great stories with all of us. 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
1: Okay, playing it now.

That's my friend Skeeter Davis, and I am falling too. My name is David Reed. This is WSM at Night. If you missed the announcement, there is brand new music on the way from Grand Ole Opry star, Country Music Hall of Famer, Randy Travis. These are archive songs that have been taken out of the vault. They're going to curate it into an album, and we're going to get the first of these singles coming up tomorrow. As a matter of fact, it's called Fish On, and I will have it for you immediately following Friends and Neighbors, which immediately follows the Grand Ole Opry every Friday night. So make plans to join me around 9:40, 9:45 tomorrow, and we're going to hear brand new music from Randy Travis for the first time in 18 years. It was 18 years ago, back in 2008, when Around the Bend came out. This is brand new music. Want to emphasize once again, this is not being brought to us by the power of AI. This is music that was recorded back in the 80s and 90s that has been stored away, waiting for a rainy day, I guess to say, in some sense of the term. And it's being curated now by Kyle Lenning, his longtime producer, and we got brand new music on the way. Just like we got new music from Waylon Jennings and Don Williams, we got new music from one of the true legends in country music, Randy Travis, and I cannot wait to play that for you tomorrow, immediately following Friends and Neighbors, right here on 650 AM WSM. And in conjunction with that, you could be one of the first 40 people to hear this song, even before I play it for you tomorrow night, because they placed some fishing bobbers all around Nashville and Music City here in the Middle Tennessee area. It's a little fishing bobber with a vintage Polaroid of Randy fishing, holding up a big old fish that he caught probably over on Old Hickory Lake. And it's also autographed, but on the back of the photo is a QR code. You scan that and you could be one of the first 40 people to hear that song. There are still some floating around Middle Tennessee, so it's a little bit of a scavenger hunt. If you're going to be out and about, keep your eye out for a fishing bobber. Now it's time for my favorite Randy Travis song of all time, the album that turned 40 years old this year. This is the title track to Storms of Life.

0: That's Grand Ole Opry star Mel Tillis using his telepathic powers to get back at those who have wronged him. That is mental revenge, and we've probably all been there at one point in our lives or another, even if we don't want to necessarily admit it now. It's maybe not who we are now, but there's some time in your past where you may have said a few of those things yourself. I know I have. My name is David Reed. This is WSM at Night. About to turn you over to the golden era of the Grand Ole Opry, some of the biggest stars that ever crossed that Ryman stage. You're going to hear from them from 11:30 until midnight. You'll next hear from me tomorrow night during the intermission show for the Friday Night Opry. And then again, immediately following Friends and Neighbors, which immediately follows the Grand Ole Opry every Friday night right here on 650 WSM. We're going to play brand new music from Randy Travis. It's called Fish On, and I cannot wait to share that with the world. So make plans to join me immediately following Friends and Neighbors tomorrow night. Until then, that means it's time for Willie to play me on home.
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Life for me was just one party and then another. 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Then one day she said, "Sweetheart, the party's over. Turn out the light."

0: 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From the Springer Mountain Farms Weather Center, here's your first alert forecast.
1: Tracking showers and thunderstorms over the next several days. I'm WSNB4 First Alert Chief Meteorologist Lisa Spencer. Thunderstorms possible as we start off the day on Friday, and those will continue through the first half of the day, producing some gusty winds and possibly some flash flooding with a high in the low 90s. More scattered showers and storms both Saturday and Sunday with highs near 90 degrees.
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It's Grand Ole Opry time in Nashville, Tennessee, the country music capital of the world. And this is Art Devine inviting you to join us on stage to meet the Wilburn Brothers, Miss Margie Bowes, Harold Morrison, Curly Fox, and special guest Don Bailey. And now let's welcome Teddy and Doyle, the Wilburn Brothers.

Let's all say hello to Big City herself. Here's Miss Margie Bowes, a nice welcome from...

0: Right now, let's all say hello to one of the all-time greats in country music, a boy that so many of you that used to listen to the Opry years back remember hearing Stop the House every Saturday night. Let's say howdy to Curly Fox, and we'll get a number out of him.
1: Thank you, ladies and gentlemen. Thank you so very much.

In country music, we have the opportunity once in a while to meet a new talent that comes along that everybody feels like more or less they have the opportunity to see a new boy start in country music. I'd like for all of you visiting here in person tonight to pay close attention to this young gentleman that I'm about to introduce, because that's what all of us feel like here at the Grand Ole Opry, that he is definitely one of the brand new up-and-coming stars in country music. I know that you will enjoy listening to one of the top songs of the country today, titled Stranger. Strangers, and it's sung for you by Don Bailey. Let's make him welcome.

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But if you had done it right the first time, you wouldn't have to come back. Come on, give us another verse and chorus. Isn't that tremendous, ladies and gentlemen? Doesn't this boy do a fine job, huh?

0: Listen, old boy, that's on all of our television shows every week, and he's a big favorite everywhere the show plays. I'd like for you to welcome Harold Morrison. How about it?
1: Look at that, Doyle. I'd like to do a little sentimental number that Teddy and I wrote. This is entitled, Don't Milk a Cow While It's Thundering and Lightning, or You're Apt to Be Left Holding the Bag.

I think we should have an encore right now from a young lady that did such a nice job a little bit earlier in the show. I know you enjoyed it, so make her welcome back. Miss Margie Bowes.

few minutes ago, we all had the opportunity to see for the first time here on the stage of the Grand Ole Opry a brand new talent that all of us here feel like is deserving, and we feel like that he's going to be one of our big stars in country music in years to come. And Teddy, we are scheduled to sing another song right now. Is it all right with you? We'll bring him back on for another song because you folks loved him so much. Let's all say hello once again to Don Bailey as he sang Sweet Dreams.

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5: NBC News Radio, I'm Lisa Carton. Tensions remain high between the U.S. and Iran after President Trump said he thought the ceasefire was over. Trump expressed some frustration about continuing talks with the regime.
6: I don't know if they're worthy of making a deal. I don't know that they're going to honor the deal.
5: The U.S. launched a second round of military strikes against Iran last night, with Trump saying they were retribution for firing on three cargo ships in the Strait of Hormuz. Iran then launched missile attacks against Gulf nations that host U.S. military forces, but there were no reports of injuries or significant damage. An evidentiary hearing in the trial of the man accused of murdering Charlie Kirk is done for the day. In a video interview that was played in the Utah courtroom, Tyler Robinson's former roommate and romantic partner, Lance Twiggs, told investigators Robinson allegedly expressed regret after the shooting.
7: He started crying a little bit and said he wishes he hadn't done it.
5: Lisa Carton, NBC News Radio.
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WSM Radio with Wade Hayes and Old Enough to Know Better. That's a forgotten 90s song. And you know what? It brings you right back, doesn't it? Because I'm sure, even though we might not remember that one of being a smash hit in the 90s, we remember hearing it, and it takes us right back. And that's what I love about music. I'm Lexi Carter. Thanks for listening to Late Nights with Lexi here on the radio, home of the Opry. Here's the great Emmylou Harris now. Together.

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5: Tracking showers and thunderstorms over the next several days. I'm WSNB4 First Alert Chief Meteorologist Lisa Spencer. Thunderstorms possible as we start off the day on Friday, and those will continue through the first half of the day, producing some gusty winds and possibly some flash flooding with a high in the low 90s. More scattered showers and storms both Saturday and Sunday with highs near 90 degrees.

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1: Roy Acuff and his Smoky Mountain Boys, open our shindig. 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

0: WSM Radio with Thomas Rhett featuring Niall Horan. They performed that together on stage at the Opry the other night, and it was a cool moment. They just sound like they're having so much fun together, don't they? And they performed last night here in Nashville as well. They were at Geodis Park, and that's the soccer stadium. I didn't get to go to the concert, although I really wanted to. So if you did go, I would love to hear your review. 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Thanks for listening to Late Nights with Lexi. Another hour of country music is on the way. Chris Young coming up. We've got Keith Urban, Luke Combs, and Dierks Bentley all next on WSM Radio.
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6: NBC News Radio, I'm Tammy Trujillo. An evidentiary hearing in the trial of the man accused of murdering Charlie Kirk resumes Friday. In a video interview played in a Utah courtroom on Thursday, Tyler Robinson's former roommate and romantic partner Lance Twiggs told investigators Robinson allegedly expressed regret after the shooting. The hearing will determine if there's enough evidence to take Robinson to trial. Israel says it recently provided U.S. officials with intelligence pointing to a new alleged Iranian plot to assassinate President Trump. The report from the Wall Street Journal is based on sources familiar with the matter. It said Israeli officials viewed the threat as credible and warned Washington following already heightened U.S.-Iran tensions during the ongoing war. The quarterfinal round of the World Cup has started. France kicked things off, defeating Morocco 2-0 in New England on Thursday. The quarterfinals continue Friday with a matchup between Spain and Belgium from Inglewood, California. Tammy Trujillo, NBC News Radio.
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And here's Luke Combs.

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Work hard, play harder. That is Gretchen Wilson, of course, on WSM Radio. And that's good advice, isn't it? I think a lot of us who love country music are pretty much on board with that. Work hard and play harder, right? Hope you're having a great summer. It is hot and humid here in the South. If you are somewhere where it is cool and maybe not sunny, we envy you just a little bit. I love summer, but whew, the humidity is wild. Dierks Bentley now on 650 AM.

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0: hitting that high note. 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
5: Tracking showers and thunderstorms over the next several days. I'm WSMB4 First Alert Chief Meteorologist Lisa Spencer. Thunderstorms possible as we start off the day on Friday, and those will continue through the first half of the day, producing some gusty winds and possibly some flash flooding with a high in the low 90s. More scattered showers and storms both Saturday and Sunday with highs near 90 degrees.

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0: The summer of 2026 might be the summer of Taylor Swift. She got married in New York City at Madison Square Garden last weekend, and it was all anyone could talk about. It's the closest thing we've got to royalty, I think, right? I just think it's wild. I can't wait to see pictures because she really does have a knack for making magical experiences, whether it's her concert or her wedding. But also her song, that song, I Knew It, I Knew You. Is on the soundtrack to Toy Story 5, which I went to see last weekend and brought my littles. I've got two boys. They're 3 and 6, and it was the cutest, sweetest movie I've seen in quite some time. And that's not shocking at all because the Toy Story movies, all of them are great. But can you believe it's been 30 years since the first one came out? That just blows my mind. But if you need a recommendation for a movie to see this weekend, there's something for adults in it. And of course, there's plenty for the kids. That's Toy Story 5 in theaters now. Another hour of country music on the way. We've got Garth Brooks kicking things off next. We'll hear from Vince Gill. We've got Radney Foster coming up, and we'll even hear from Tanya Tucker next on WSM Radio.
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13: NBC News Radio, I'm Tammy Trujillo. An evidentiary hearing in the trial of the man accused of murdering Charlie Kirk resumes in the morning. In a video interview that was played in the Utah courtroom Thursday, Tyler Robinson's former roommate and romantic partner Lance Twiggs told investigators that Robinson allegedly expressed regret after the shooting. Graham Blattner will formally withdraw from the Maine Senate race on Monday. He suspended his campaign on Wednesday after being accused of sexual assault. Monday's last day Blattner can drop out and still allow Democrats in Maine to select a new nominee. U.S. Olympian David Hearn has entered a not guilty plea in connection with the alleged damage to the Lincoln Memorial reflecting pool. The canoeist is accused of causing more than $1,000 in damage to the pool. The oldest woman to ever travel in space has died. Wally Funk passed away at the age of 87 Wednesday evening, surrounded by loved ones. She went into space on a Blue Origin flight in 2021 at the age of 82. Tammy Trujillo, NBC News Radio.
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Curfew. 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Just getting into another hour of country music here on the radio, home of the Opry. I'm Lexi Carter, and Ricky Skaggs and Kentucky Thunder are closing out the Bluegrass Nights of the Ryman series next Tuesday night. It's an annual summertime tradition here in Music City to have bluegrass on the very stage where bluegrass was born. You can get tickets and details now at ryman.com/bluegrass.

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1: We have the boy here with us today, boys, who is responsible for all the commotion. 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What do you say, boy?
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That's a song I'll never get tired of hearing. Ever, ever, ever. I Still Believe in You from Vince Gill on WSM, the radio home of the Grand Ole Opry. He has been very busy this year, and he will be at the Ryman Auditorium for a residency at the very end of July into the very beginning of August. You can get your tickets and details now at Ryman.com. 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

0: Eddie Foster for you on WSM, the radio home of the Opry. I'm Lexi Carter. The Friday Night Opry is coming up tonight at 7 o'clock right here on the radio. 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We've got Opry stars T. Graham Brown, Connie Smith, and Steve Warner performing, along with Daley and Vincent, all members of the Grand Ole Opry. And then some special guests, too, including Erin Enderlin, Andrew Ferris, and Madeline Merlot, and more. 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
5: Tracking showers and thunderstorms over the next several days. I'm WSMV4 First Alert Chief Meteorologist Lisa Spencer. Thunderstorms possible as we start off the day on Friday, and those will continue through the first half of the day, producing some gusty winds and possibly some flash flooding with a high in the low 90s. More scattered showers and storms both Saturday and Sunday with highs near 90 degrees.

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I'm Lexi Carter. Got some brand new music now from Opry star Chris Young. Here's I Didn't Come Here to Leave on WSM.

0: Sunrise, Sunburn, Sunset, Repeat. That is Summertime in a Song from Luke Bryan on WSM Radio. I'm Lexi Carter. Have you heard the Jason Coleman Show before? Or if you have you listened lately? It's always fun to listen on Sunday nights for the Jason Coleman Show here on WSM Radio. Every week, he is here and he plays country classics on piano in this signature Slipknot style that his granddad made famous. He is the grandson, of course, of Hall of Fame piano legend Floyd Kramer. 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
8: NBC News Radio, I'm Tammy Trujillo. The former Supreme Leader of Iran has been buried in his hometown. Ayatollah Ali Khamenei was killed in February by U.S. and Israeli airstrikes, but his funeral was postponed because of the war in Iran. The private ceremony followed a week of public mourning that drew large crowds in Tehran and other cities. The former roommate and romantic partner of Charlie Kirk's accused killer, Tyler Robinson, says Robinson told him he wishes he hadn't done it. The Lance Twiggs interview was played in a Utah court on Thursday. It's part of the prosecution's case against Robinson that's being laid out during a week-long evidentiary hearing to determine if there's enough evidence to proceed to trial. People struggling to lose weight by focusing on calorie counting may want to consider intermittent fasting. A new study out of the University of Adelaide shows that both methods led to similar weight loss, but those who got results through fasting eliminated the need to constantly monitor their eating. Tammy Trujillo, NBC News Radio.
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the members of the Grand Ole Opry, today's biggest country stars and the absolute legends. They're all here on WSM, the radio home of the Grand Ole Opry. He said,

You know, she came to see him one last time. Oh, and we all wondered if she would. And it kept running through my mind. This time, he's over her for good.

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0: 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I'm Lexi Carter. 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I hope you'll join me as I take great pride in being able to share with you an incredibly curated playlist on The Fringe. 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
5: Tracking showers and thunderstorms over the next several days. I'm WSNB4 First Alert Chief Meteorologist Lisa Spencer. Thunderstorms possible as we start off the day on Friday, and those will continue through the first half of the day, producing some gusty winds and possibly some flash flooding with a high in the low 90s. More scattered showers and storms both Saturday and Sunday with highs near 90 degrees.

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WSM Radio with Mary Chapin Carpenter. I'm Lexi Carter, and a couple of weeks back now, Rhett Akins was invited to become the next member of the Grand Ole Opry, and it was such a special moment. He was so emotional, and that's what it's all about. So many of the incredible artists that have become members are like family now, and we cannot wait to induct Rhett Akins as

0: the perfect breakup song from Carly Pearce and Lee Bryce. That was Carly's first ever number one at country radio. I'm Lexi here on WSM Radio. Thanks for being tuned in to Late Nights with Lexi here on the radio home of the Opry. 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
5: NBC News Radio, I'm Mark Mayfield. A West Virginia man is the 8th person to face charges for allegedly plotting a foiled attack on the UFC fight at the White House last month. Court documents revealed by the Justice Department show 21-year-old Chandler Scruggs is the latest person to face charges. President Trump's proposal to build a triumphal arch in Virginia is one step closer to reality. Here's Tammy Trujillo.
6: The National Capital Planning Commission approved preliminary site and building plans for the 250-foot arch on Thursday. If built, it would stand near Arlington National Cemetery across the Potomac from Washington, D.C. Despite Thursday's approval, the commission didn't decide on whether the proposal could bypass a federal law limiting the height of buildings in the nation's capital. I'm Tammy Trujillo.
5: And the former supreme leader of Iran has been laid to rest in his hometown. Ayatollah Ali Khamenei was killed in February by U.S. and Israeli airstrikes, but his funeral was postponed because of the war in Iran. Mark Mayfield, NBC News Radio.
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Pam from Opry star Kelsey Ballerini on WSM Radio. It's Lexi, and I was fascinated by all of the, you know, fuss about Taylor Swift's wedding last weekend in New York City. But I'm sure that we will see some photos or a release or maybe even documentary about it at some point, because it was quite the to-do, was it not? Oh, how the other half lives. Here's Lady A now on WSM.

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Grand Ole Opry star Mandy Barnett and her take on I Love a Rainy Night here on WSM, the radio home of the Grand Ole Opry. And this Saturday, it is 7-Eleven. And that means I'm going to be heading to 7-Eleven to get my free Slurpee. I wonder if they still do that, because they did it when I was a kid. And I think that they did bring it back at some point recently, but I don't know if it's still a thing. So, hey, I'll see you at 7-Eleven on Saturday. How's that? But also, head to the Opry for the Saturday Night Opry. It is the 5,245th broadcast of the Saturday Night Grand Ole Opry here on WSM. Mandy performing, of course, John Conley, The Whites, and some special guests too, including Elizabeth Cook, Josiah and the Bonnevilles, Kylie Morgan, and comedian Karen Mills. 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
6: Tracking showers and thunderstorms over the next several days. I'm WSNB4 First Alert Chief Meteorologist Lisa Spencer. Thunderstorms possible as we start off the day on Friday, and those will continue through the first half of the day, producing some gusty winds and possibly some flash flooding with a high in the low 90s. More scattered showers and storms both Saturday and Sunday with highs near 90 degrees.

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0: One of those songs from the 90s that just brings you right back, right? That's Just About Right from Black Hawk is on 650 AM WSM. I'm Lexi Carter. You're listening to the radio home of the Grand Ole Opry. Here's Thomas Rhett and John Party.
1: You're up.

0: WSM Radio with George Strait and the Big One. I'm Lexi Carter, and that about does it for me, but stick around, a great day ahead here on WSM Radio. Our Bluegrass Breakfast is next. 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That's coming up next. The Bluegrass Breakfast, brought to you by our friends at Purnell's Old Folks Country Sausage. Have a great day.
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0: Sunday morning.
1: It's the 10th of July. I'm Zach Bennett, and this is today's Pure American Country Radio Minute. And we're going back to 1970 on this date when Johnny Cash recorded material for the Johnny Cash Show album at Ryman Auditorium in downtown Nashville, which of course then was the home of the Grand Ole Opry. The album was tied to Johnny's television series, but one song from that night became much bigger than a TV souvenir. That song? Kris Kristofferson's Sunday Morning Coming Down. Ray Stevens had already recorded it, but Cash's version became the one that opened the door all the way. Went to number one on the country chart, helped establish Kris as one of Nashville's essential songwriters, and won the CMA Award for Song of the Year. The performance worked because Cash did not polish the rough edges off the song. He understood its loneliness, and he let it stand there in the room. I'm Zach Bennett. That's today's Pure American Country Radio Minute. That he
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5: Nashville. NBC News Radio, I'm Mark Mayfield. President Trump says he has not received an update on Senator Mitch McConnell's health, as questions continue to surround the Kentucky Republican's condition. Reports say McConnell was found unconscious at his Washington, D.C. home on June the 14th after a possible heart attack. President Trump has fired the last remaining members of the independent commission that helps state election officials. Here's Tammy Trujillo.
6: Multiple outlets reported Thursday that the last three members of the Bipartisan Election Assistance Commission were notified of their terminations via email. The Election Assistance Commission was created in 2002 to help states with elections. Its duties included certifying voting systems and maintaining mail-in voter forms. I'm Tammy Trujillo.
5: And former NFL linebacker Darren Lee has pleaded not guilty in a Tennessee murder case after entering a no plea during his arraignment. Prosecutors accused Lee of killing his girlfriend. Mark Mayfield, NBC News Radio.
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0: Hello, friends. Al Purnell here, the Good Sausage Man. 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
5: Tracking showers and thunderstorms over the next several days. I'm WSNV4 First Alert Chief Meteorologist Lisa Spencer. Thunderstorms possible as we start off the day on Friday, and those will continue through the first half of the day, producing some gusty winds and possibly some flash flooding with a high in the low 90s. More scattered showers and storms both Saturday and Sunday with highs near 90 degrees.

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2: NBC News Radio, I'm Michael Kastner. President Trump has fired the last remaining members of the independent commission that helped state election officials. Multiple outlets reported Thursday that the last three members of the Bipartisan Election Assistance Commission were notified of their terminations via email. The Election Assistance Commission was created in 2002 to assist states with elections. Its duties include certifying voting systems and maintaining mailer vote-in forms. Mexican President Claudia Sheinbaum says Mexico plans to pursue legal action against the U.S. following a fatal shooting involving immigration and customs enforcement agents in Houston. The victim was identified as 52-year-old Mexican national Lorenzo Araujo. Turns out Araujo was not the man ICE was looking for.
3: What is happening to me?
2: Spider-Man Brand New Day is looking to swing to the biggest opening of the year when it hits theaters later this month. It's projected to make between $180 to $190 million domestically in its first weekend. Michael Kastner, NBC News Radio.
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5: I'm WSMV4 First Alert Meteorologist Stefano DiPietro. Wet start to our day today. Off and on rounds of scattered showers and storms. The threat of heavy downpours. Watch for minor flooding and poor drainage areas. We'll end up around 90 this afternoon. We are going to find some dry time this afternoon and this evening, but keep an isolated thunderstorm in the forecast. More rain is coming late tonight through our day tomorrow. There are off and on rounds of scattered showers and thunderstorms. That'll continue into Sunday. Highs through the weekend will stay around 90, and we do have a flood watch in effect through our Sunday evening.

0: Oh, we have made it to Friday together in America's Music City. Welcome to the morning show. Charlie Matos, Annie Nye, and that was Grand Ole Opry star Luke Combs out of many, many, many, many number one songs. That was number two for him.
1: I really love that one, though. It should have been number one.
0: That was, number one was Hurricane. That was the first of all of them. And, you know, I thought Hurricane was okay, but I wasn't sure about him. And then when that one came out, I'm like,
1: ready for him when that one came out. That one's great.
0: I love this guy. Yeah, good stuff. Well, welcome in. We have indeed made it to Friday. Had a great Thursday night at the Grand Ole Opry. Ashley Kutcher made her Grand Ole Opry debut last night. So happy for her.
1: I just adore her. She came into the studio a couple of months ago. And she's fabulous. And I've been a huge fan of her since like 2000 and maybe 19, 20.
0: You've known her longer than we have, for sure.
1: Oh, yes.
0: Yeah. You're an early catcher to her.
1: Yes. Catcher's I'm an early catcher to Ashley Kutcher.
0: And when she joined us the last time, she was so excited about having just played The Exit Inn.
1: I know.
0: Another pretty legendary venue. But, man, she's having a good 2026 with the Grand Ole Opry debut. And it's always great to have Dustin Lynch at the Opry, too. So, Renee, her friend Amanda, were there last night. So, it's always cool when I can bring guests. And, yeah. So, we're at Friday, and T. Graham Brown is there tonight. Steve Warner, he's a Grand Ole Opry star. We'll play him in just a second. And in a little bit, you are going to share a workout from earlier this week that, Lord, just humbled me that you could do that in the time given to you to do it.
1: It feels good to tell my workouts to Charles because I do them in a class full of people who not only also do them, but do them faster and better and with more weight than me. So when I tell Charles about them and he's like, I can't even believe you got all of that done this month, nonetheless, in the last hour, it always makes me feel pretty good. So we'll talk about what I got to do and get to do every single day.
0: I'm just going to say this. You could give me till my birthday, October 18th. File that away, by the way. And I could not have done it. This is Grand Ole Opry star Steve Warner. Happy Friday, everybody.

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0: The Dillons, that's Marlo and Scott, and the boys back home, and Hall of Famer George Strait before that. I'm Charlie Maddox, Annie Nye. It's a Friday morning here on The Morning Show, 6:50 a.m. WSM. Let's see, Stella Lefty was born just outside of Chicago. She lives in Los Angeles. For poetic license, let's put her on a train back to Boston, shall
1: we? Charlie's favorite song.
0: I do love this one.
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Third Sunday, Face the Music with Chuck Mead. And the fourth Sunday, Wild Ponies Happy Hour. Four unique perspectives, one night a week. And catch a replay of the latest episodes of all four shows every Saturday night beginning at 7 on Route 650 Americana.

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5: NBC News Radio, I'm Michael Kastner. President Trump has fired the last remaining members of the independent commission that helped state election officials. Multiple outlets reported Thursday that the last three members of the Bipartisan Election Assistance Commission were notified of their terminations via email. The Election Assistance Commission was created in 2002 to assist states with elections. Its duties include certifying voting systems and maintaining mailer vote-in forms. Mexican President Claudia Sheinbaum says Mexico plans to pursue legal action against the U.S. following a fatal shooting involving immigration and customs enforcement agents in Houston. The victim was identified as 52-year-old Mexican national Lorenzo Araujo. Turns out Araujo was not the man ICE was looking for.
6: What is happening to me?
5: Spider-Man Brand New Day is looking to swing to the biggest opening of the year when it hits theaters later this month. It's projected to make between $180 to $190 million domestically in its first weekend. Michael Kastner, NBC News Radio.
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9: I'm WSMV4 First Alert meteorologist Stefano DiPietro. Wet start to our day today, off and on rounds of scattered showers and storms. The threat of heavy downpours. Watch for minor flooding in poor drainage areas. We'll end up around 90 this afternoon. We are going to find some dry time this afternoon and this evening, but keep an isolated thunderstorm in the forecast. More rain is coming late tonight through our day tomorrow. There are off and on rounds of scattered showers and thunderstorms. That'll continue into Sunday. Highs through the weekend will stay around 90, and we do have a flood watch in effect through our Sunday evening.

0: Ella Langley, Morgan Wallen together on America's Country Station, WSM. That is at 6:50 a.m. Amplitude modulation on your radio. I'm Charlie Battles with Annie Nye. All right, we teased earlier. We mentioned that Annie did this insane workout earlier this week on Wednesday. I'm just going to paint the picture. This is at 6:15 in the morning, and you missed your alarm and woke up when?
1: 6:01.
0: So this is 14 minutes after being awake. Now, granted, I wake up pretty awake and happy. I'm in a good mood, but I'm not ready to do much of anything other than maybe brush my teeth, shave, and drive to work.
1: Sure.
0: This is what you did 14 minutes after waking up. I'm ready.
1: After
0: now.
1: Some minor stretching. I would say 30 minutes after waking up.
0: All right.
1: Went to D1 West Nashville.
0: Yep.
1: And we had a beautiful workout ahead of us. We ran 1,000 meters and then we did 30 burpee box jumps. Then we ran 800 meters. Then we did 25 each leg box step ups. Then we ran 500 meters. Then we did 20 dumbbell renegade rows with a devil's press. Then we ran 400 meters. Then we came back inside and did 50 dumbbell skiers. Then we ran 200 meters. And then we did 90 yards of a plate push and finished it off with a 100 meter run. So we ran 2 miles in total, I think.
0: Yeah, because the 1,000 meters is like 6/10 of a mile. It's
1: yes.
0: Over a half mile.
1: Right. After the first two rounds, we had ran a mile. Right.
0: And then go back to, I know what a box jump is, and I kind of know what a burpee is, although I can't do it. What's the burpee box? It combines the two?
1: Yeah, you, like some at evil, the end of a burpee, you kind of
0: pop up,
1: and instead of popping up, you actually jump forward onto a box.
0: Oh. Okay.
1: And then you step back down. I mean, there was a lot going on. A lot of things that I didn't know the words to until I started going to this gym.
0: And you did this how fast? What was
1: the
0: time?
1: I did this in 33 minutes.
0: You could give me 33 days, and I don't think I could do it.
1: I mean, you could. You could.
0: No.
1: Like, you're not a runner.
0: No. Well, that's the part I maybe could do. I can't do any of the other things. I can't lift the bells. I can't do the burpee. I certainly can't jump after doing the burpee. And I can't jump. We had a photo shoot earlier this week. You saw I can't jump.
1: Yes, that was interesting. Charles couldn't jump.
0: No, as my old Vandy coach Jim Foster would say, I trip over the free throw line.
1: So. Oh, he's an athlete.
0: Now, I don't want to go out on a limb, but I think our buddy Stephen Wilson Jr., he couldn't do that either.
1: Hey.
0: This is Gary.

0: buy shoes.
1: That's Grand Ole Opry star Carrie Underwood on the radio home of the Opry, WSM. Carrie is back for four shows over two nights, August 21st and 22nd. You can get the tickets for that at Opry.com. We're going to rewind to the Opry stage. Dustin Lynch from last night in just a little bit. It was so cool, by the way. Dustin and all his band had Fly High Bill Cody t-shirts on last night, and it was just extra special. He dedicated Cowboys and Angels to Bill, and it was really sweet. So played some brand new music at the Opry too, so we'll do that. And Ashley Kutcher made her Grand Ole Opry debut, and she was phenomenal as well. So that's coming up in just a little bit. I gotta admit, I'm tired just thinking about that workout that Annie talked about earlier this half hour. I mean, I get tired watching Charlie McCoy play Orange Blossom Special. This is Grand Ole Opry star Chris Young. It is a rainy Friday morning here in Nashville. We have had some heavy storms pass through the Acuff House. Be safe out there.

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He's a Country Music Hall of Famer. That's Kenny Chesney on America's Country Station, WSM. I think he's got two more nights left on his Vegas residency at the Sphere. Runs through this Sunday. And that is certainly a part of that live show. I've not been to the Sphere. I've seen Kenny live, but I've not been to the Sphere. But I have watched some of the cell phone video of, like, the opening with Beer in Mexico. Ooh, man, you talk about sensory overload. From our Americana collection, Jessica Willis Fisher and the Fox.

0: 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I'm Zach Bennett, carrying the torch for Bill Cody with the country songs and stories you love. Kenny Chesney brings the good stuff. Eric Church has a record year. 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
8: NBC News Radio, I'm Michael Kastner. Israel says it warned the U.S. about an Iranian plot to kill President Trump. The report from the Wall Street Journal, based on sources familiar with the matter, said Israeli officials viewed the threat as credible and warned Washington following already heightened U.S.-Iran tensions during the ongoing war. President Trump has let go the entire independent commission that helped state election officials. Multiple outlets reported Thursday that the last three members of the bipartisan election assistance commission were notified of the move via email. The commission was created in 2002 to assist states with elections. Today's National French Fry Day. 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
8: And on Wall Street, stock futures are mixed. 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
12: I'm WSMV4 First Alert meteorologist Stefano DiPietro. Wet start to our day today, off and on rounds of scattered showers and storms. The threat of heavy downpours. Watch for minor flooding in poor drainage areas. We'll end up around 90 this afternoon. We are going to find some dry time this afternoon and this evening, but keep an isolated thunderstorm in the forecast. More rain is coming late tonight through our day tomorrow. There are off and on rounds of scattered showers and thunderstorms. That'll continue into Sunday. Highs through the weekend will stay around 90, and we do have a flood watch in effect through our Sunday evening.
13: We have had some very heavy rain here at the Simply Superior Studio, the Acuff House on the Grand Ole Opry Plaza. A steady rain right now, but there's some heavy stuff out there. 72 as we start our Friday morning together.
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13: We're going to rewind to the Opry stage with Dustin Lynch from last night. Justin Moore on the way. This is Hall of Famer and Opry star Vince Gill. He's got six nights at the Ryman starting at the end of this month. Ryman.com.

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1: Now we introduce our guest act for this evening on the Grand Ole Opry, Bill Monroe and his bluegrass boys from up in dear old Kentucky. And the number's a hot one, the New Skinner Blues. Let it go, Bill.
0: WSM Radio.

0: Brand new one out there. Thank you very much.
1: Indeed, debuting a brand new song on the stage of the Grand Ole Opry last night. That was Dustin Lynch. And again, I mentioned earlier, but Dustin and the whole band wearing custom-made Fly High Bill Cody shirts last night on the stage of the Opry. It was really, really sweet. Opry tonight, Steve Warner is there. You know, not long ago, he was celebrating his 30th anniversary. That was just about a month ago. Andrew Ferris from NXS, founding member of that great band, will be there as well. Sister Sadie Kylie Morgan will be there tomorrow. And speaking of tomorrow, Air Supply at the Ryman. That's going to be a pretty cool night of music. 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

This October, the medallion ceremony, Tim McGraw will be inducted into the Country Music Hall of Fame. Dierks Bentley music on the way, Tucker Wetmore as well. He's an Opry Next Stage alum, but from Toy Story 5, here's

from the really, really good Toy Story 5. That's Taylor Swift. I don't know if you're a Toy Story fan, but a lot of folks think maybe 3 was the peak of the franchise, but they've all been good, and 5 was really, really good, and I got a little emotional, I have to admit. If you haven't seen it yet, I'm not going to spoil anything, but I'm just going to say, wait through the end credits, you get a little bonus, and then wait till the end, and you get just a little bit more. I love the little Easter eggs, but not going to spoil them. This is Opry Next Stage alum Tucker Wetmore on WSM, and Dirk's on the way as well. A rainy Friday morning here in Nashville. Be careful out there. There's still some heavy storms coming our way.

0: That's Grand Ole Opry star Dierks Bentley. He and his fellow Opry star, Ricky Skaggs, heading out on the road this summer. And they are having a lot of fun on the Off the Map tour. They're about halfway through that tour. They're in New York tomorrow, and then Wilmington, North Carolina on July 16th, Charleston, South Carolina on July 17th, and I think the tour wraps up in St. Augustine, Florida on July 18th. You can get tickets for all of those shows at both Ricky and Dierks' website.
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5: NBC News Radio, I'm Michael Kastner. Israel says it warned the U.S. about an Iranian plot to kill President Trump. The report from the Wall Street Journal, based on sources familiar with the matter, said Israeli officials viewed the threat as credible and warned Washington following already heightened U.S.-Iran tensions during the ongoing war. President Trump has let go the entire independent commission that helped state election officials. Multiple outlets reported Thursday that the last three members of the Bipartisan Election Assistance Commission were notified of the move via email. The commission was created in 2002 to assist states with elections. Today's National French Fry Day. 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
5: And on Wall Street, stock futures are mixed. Michael Kastner, NBC News Radio.
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7: I'm WSMV4 First Alert Meteorologist Stefano DiPietro. Wet start to our day today, off and on rounds of scattered showers and storms. The threat of heavy downpours. Watch for minor flooding in poor drainage areas. We'll end up around 90 this afternoon. We are going to find some dry time this afternoon and this evening, but keep an isolated thunderstorm in the forecast. More rain is coming late tonight through our day tomorrow. There are off and on rounds of scattered showers and thunderstorms. That'll continue into Sunday. Highs through the weekend will stay around 90, and we do have a flood watch in effect through our Sunday evening.
0: Just a light drizzle here now at the Opry House and the Acuff House studio from our Simply Superior studio on the Opry Plaza. But boy, we had some heavy stuff roll through about an hour ago, and there's still a lot of heavy rain scattered around Middle Tennessee. So if you are commuting on this Friday morning, be careful. 72 and cloudy here in Nashville. This is opera star Keith Urban. Music from the Turnpike Troubadour is coming as well. Riley Green. We're going to rewind to the Opry stage for more highlight moments from last night's show, including the Opry debut of Ashley Kutcher.

0: That's Turnpike Troubadours on America's Country Station, WSM. They've got a great new song out with Sierra Hull, cover of Robert Earl Keen's Feeling Good Again. That is terrific. Of course, Sierra was just at the Ryman headlining Bluegrass Nights this past Tuesday. This coming Tuesday, Infamous String Dusters. I've got your tickets to go to the Ryman to see that coming up in just a little bit as well. Oh, man, this one always gets me. This is Riley Green, and I Wish Grandpa's Never Died on America's Country Station, WSM.
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0: Riley Green on WSM, 6:50 a.m. You know, Riley was part of our inaugural Opry Next Stage class. And speaking of the Opry, tonight, 7 o'clock, T. Graham Brown will be there. Steve Warner recently celebrated 30 years as a member of our Opry family. Daly and Vincent, Connie Smith. Connie was there last night. Special guests tonight include Alex Velluto. Promise you, you're going to laugh. He's a funny, funny man. Madeline Merlo is there. Andrew Ferris, one of the founding members of NXS and great singer-songwriter, and our friend Aaron Enderlin. 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
0: Didn't know if you saw the news yesterday. Lainey Wilson heading back to the Grand Ole Opry Thursday, July 23rd. 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Switchfoot going to make their Grand Ole Opry debut that same night. It's going to be a lot of fun. This is Phone Keys Wallet.
9: And I'm

McBride and the Rhyme. Man, that still sounds so good. And you know what's interesting? You know, Kix Brooks wrote Sacred Ground. Actually recorded a really nice version of it himself. And then McBride and the Rhyme had the big hit on it. And then Terry McBride would go on to write so many of those big Brooks and Dunn hits. So kind of a full circle moment there. This is the latest from Opry Next Stage alum Jackson Dean. This is Wildfire.

0: Charlie and Lorianne here on the next Crook and Chase Countdown. The spotlight's on Music City. At the heart of these country hits, what's so special about Nashville, Tennessee?
1: We have the answers. 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And in a cool throwback, it's the place that created legends like Kris Kristofferson after a surprising career shift.
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7: NBC News Radio, I'm Michael Kastner. Hundreds of thousands of Haitians and Syrians in the U.S. under the Temporary Protected Status Program lose their right to legally work today. It comes after the Supreme Court ruled that the Department of Homeland Security's decision to terminate their status could not be reviewed by the courts. The TPS program allows people to stay and work legally in the U.S. for up to 18 months if their home countries are deemed too dangerous for the migrant to return. The last remaining members of the independent commission that helped state election officials are being let go at the direction of the Trump administration. Multiple outlets reported Thursday the last three members of the Bipartisan Election Assistance Commission have been notified of the move via email.
8: Are you?
7: All five Hunger Games movies will be returning to theaters later this summer. A new entry in the franchise called Sunrise on the Reaping will be coming out November 20th. Michael Kastner, NBC News Radio.
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10: I'm WSMV4 First Alert meteorologist Stefano DiPietro. Wet start to our day today, off and on rounds of scattered showers and storms. The threat of heavy downpours. Watch for minor flooding in poor drainage areas. We'll end up around 90 this afternoon. We are going to find some dry time this afternoon and this evening, but keep an isolated thunderstorm in the forecast. More rain is coming late tonight through our day tomorrow. There are off and on rounds of scattered showers and thunderstorms. That'll continue into Sunday. Highs through the weekend will stay around 90, and we do have a flood watch in effect through our Sunday evening.
11: Ooh, yeah, we're heading to Dollywood as soon as I wrap up the morning show. And, well, I love Dollywood, but it's the same weather we got here is going to be worse there. It's like a 90% chance of rain with heavy storms and gusty winds. It's exactly what you want to hear when you're riding roller coasters, gusty winds and
12: lightning. Staying in like an Airbnb?
11: Well, you know, we have gone many times and we always stay on property. We've either stayed at Dreammore or Heartsong. But this time we actually are staying at an Airbnb, like just 5 minute walk down to the main parkway in Gatlinburg.
12: That's really fun.
11: Yeah, I think so too. And I'm a ride person now. I love the rides, but I'm a little worried about how many of them are going to be open. I'm hoping it's just raining, but not like lightning thunderstorms.
12: Right.
11: So the rain will keep people away, but they'll still do the rides. Dollywood has great rides.
12: Yes, you have always said that, and I haven't been yet, and I'm going to go. Oh. I'm going to go to Dollywood.
11: Dollywood's like the perfect place because it's so clean, and the food is really good, and the rides are outstanding. I mean, it's a win-win on like every level.
12: And you guys will be on rides tonight if weather permitted?
11: Well, we're going to, yeah, that was the point. We've got 2 day passes. Our good friend Ellen Liston hooked us up on that. So we've got passes for 2 days. The original plan was just go Saturday and spend all day, but Saturday really looks bad. So we're thinking maybe if we can get out of here early enough today, we get up there by about 3 or 4 in the afternoon. They're open till 9:30. So we can get 4 or 5 hours there. But today's raining too. So anyway.
12: Well, you know what?
11: First world problems, right? I guess, in the grand scheme of things.
12: But. Look forward to a couple days without Jackson.
11: He is in, let's see, what, Wednesday, Thursday? He is in day 3 now of his Costa Rica trip. Renee showed me the entire text thread with him yesterday. It was so funny because, you know, you can text internationally for free. That's not a problem. And she was like, hey, bud, I saw some of the photos. Look like you guys are having a great time. Yes. Has the food been really good? I know you were excited to try it. Yes.
12: Oh, no.
11: You're rooming with Ace. Are you guys getting along well? Yes.
12: Oh, my gosh.
11: What's the best thing you've done today? Milk a cow. That's the longest answer we got. Milk a cow. Did you see the news? Garth is back on the road. The arena tour. The first two shows will be in Indianapolis. Tickets on sale next Friday.

0: You know, I've said this before, but it's worth saying again. You know, in the 20-something years I've been here at 650 AM WSM, only like two or three songwriters have ever invited us to sing along with them on a song. And Sean Camp was one of the great writers on Two Pina Coladas. And he said, come on, sing along.
1: It's not tough lyrics. It's not tough lyrics.
0: No, and he helps by yelling them out. You know, he tells you what they are again. So, still, the fact that we were invited. You know, one of the other ones was Shy Carter when he was in town, and he wrote One Call Away for Charlie Puth, and he had us sing along with that, too.
1: That was fun.
0: That was pretty cool, I must admit. I don't think Bill knew the lyrics to that one, so, but just saying.
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0: That's Grand Ole Opry star Scotty McCreery. He's taking a little time off on the road. You know, the family is growing, though. You know, got the two kids now, and of course, Gubby. Next date I see is October the 3rd for Scotty, and he'll be playing The Truth. You know, the new venue that I think they're still putting the finishing touches on it over off of Chestnut and 4th.
1: I haven't seen a lick of it.
0: Me neither. I was over near it the other day driving down 8th. It's not far from like where the old Greer Stadium used to be. That's all I know. But he'll be there in December. So good for him.
1: That's exciting.
0: Yeah. Of course, last time, well, I've seen him since then. I was going to say last time I saw him was at Carnegie Hall, but he's done the Opry since then as well. This was a Grammy Award winner for Carly Pearce and Ashley McBride. Not only did they sing it, they wrote it, along with Shane McAnally. This is Never Wanted to Be That Girl. We're going to rewind to the Opry stage. Your friend Ashley Kutcher, Annie Nye, sounded so, so good last night on her Grand Ole Opry debut.

0: Grammy Award winner for Carly Pearce and Ashley McBride. Okay, before we get a text from our Opry friend, Scotty McCrary, who I said was off the road until October, well, that's what happens when you look at page three of the tour dates. He will actually be back-to-back nights in Illinois next Thursday and Friday. And then he's up near your neck of the woods. He's up in Jersey, I think, right?
1: Did one last year? Little Falls, a different state, I think.
0: Oh, Little Falls, Montana. Yeah, on Saturday.
1: I'm sure there's tons of Little Falls around America.
0: Yeah, but he is busy. So ScottyMcCrary.com. You can get all the tour information. Take a trip to the Opry with me.
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3: So speaking about stepping in that circle for the very first time, it's about to happen for a really great young artist. She's born just outside of Baltimore, Maryland, but she's been a Nashvilleian for a little while now. Achieved viral success with a song I think you might know, Love You From a Distance, almost 130 million Spotify streams on that one. Released her debut album, Back to My Roots, and these roots run deep back in January, and tonight, playing the Grand Ole Opry for the very first time. Will you say hi to Ashley Kutcher?

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0: He's got a brand new album coming out, Setlist Staples, with 10 number one songs, and Small Town Boy is one of those 10. That's Dustin Lynch. He was at the Opry last night. I texted you a photo. It was really sweet. He and the whole band had custom-made T-shirts that said, Fly High, Bill Cody. And I went to Mark Logsdon, who works for the label and does a lot of his PR, and I said, man, I love those T-shirts. And he goes, it was all Dustin. He thought of them, ordered them for the whole band, and wanted to wear them tonight. So
1: that is really, really sweet.
0: Yeah. He'll be back at the Opry in mid-August and hopefully going to come see us in the morning.
1: So oh, I would love.
0: That'll be fun. It's still raining out there, and there's a lot of moisture coming our way over the next 48 to 72 hours. It was 6 o'clock this morning. Man, it was coming down here hard. I mean, we were, when you can hear it like it's a tin roof on this place.
1: I know. And I'm not really one to look ahead on the weather. I leave that to you. I leave that to you and Stefano DiPietro to kind of let me know what's going on.
0: Think of me as your first alert man.
1: Mm-hmm. I was shocked when it started pouring rain. And the fact that it still is. And yeah, I'm just confused.
0: Yeah. And looking at the radar, it's going to stay pouring rain for a little while. It's all just moving our way. I think we're going to get a little bit of a break around lunchtime. And then actually the rest of the afternoon doesn't look too bad. But the rest of the morning, kind of wet. Friday here in America's Music City. A lot of fun stuff going on around town. I'll run down all of that for you in just a bit.
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5: NBC News Radio, I'm Michael Kastner. Hundreds of thousands of Haitians and Syrians in the U.S. under the Temporary Protected Status Program lose their right to legally work today. It comes after the Supreme Court ruled that the Department of Homeland Security's decision to terminate their status could not be reviewed by the courts. The TPS program allows people to stay and work legally in the U.S. for up to 18 months if their home countries are deemed too dangerous for the migrant to return. The last remaining members of the independent commission that helped state election officials are being let go with the direction of the Trump administration. Multiple outlets reported Thursday the last three members of the Bipartisan Election Assistance Commission have been notified of the move via email.
6: Are you?
5: All five Hunger Games movies will be returning to theaters later this summer. A new entry in the franchise called Sunrise on the Reaping will be coming out November 20th. Michael Kastner, NBC News Radio.
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7: I'm WSMV4 First Alert meteorologist Stefano DiPietro. Wet start to our day today, off and on rounds of scattered showers and storms. The threat of heavy downpours. Watch for minor flooding and poor drainage areas. We'll end up around 90 this afternoon. We are going to find some dry time this afternoon and this evening, but keep an isolated thunderstorm in the forecast. More rain is coming late tonight through our day tomorrow. There are off and on rounds of scattered showers and thunderstorms. That'll continue into Sunday. Highs through the weekend will stay around 90, and we do have a flood watch in effect through our Sunday evening.
0: Yeah, there's a mess of rain still coming our way over the next few hours. It's cool, I guess. That's the one positive. But light rain here on the Opry Plaza, 72 degrees in America's Music City. brand new from Tiger Lily Gold. They are Opry Next Stage alums. And a look ahead to the weekend. A lot of fun stuff. Opry shows tonight and tomorrow. Air Supply at the Ryman tomorrow as well.

Chris and Preston, that's Low Cash, and I love this life. And man, as good as those guys are recorded, oh, do yourself a favor. See them live sometime. Anytime they are at the Opry, everybody is on their feet. It is the real, real deal. Speaking of the Opry, tonight, Steve Warner's there, Andrew Ferris, founding member of NXS. Tomorrow, Sister Sadie and Kylie Morgan is there as well. This is Kylie, Love and Country Music on WSN.

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2: All right, question to ponder for the next 3 minutes is John Party's drinking some tequila. You leave your cheese stick and your yogurt in your backpack for about 8 hours on a hot day. Do you still eat it? If so, what are the effects? We'll discuss that in just a moment here.

0: kill a little time. Grand Ole Opry star John Party. He was last on the Opry stage, surprising his buddy Red Akins with an invitation to become the newest member of the Opry. Still no induction date, but we'll let you know as soon as we find out. All right, so my question is, you leave your yogurt or your cheese stick that you're ready to bring into work, and you forget to put it in the fridge, and about 8 hours later, you discover it in your backpack. What do you do? Do you put it back in the fridge? Do you throw it away? Or do you just eat it?
1: Every single time, I just eat it.
0: Right. And you were my template for this, by the way, because the yogurt was only in the backpack for 3.5 hours, and I thought I could rescue that by putting it in the fridge. It's currently in the fridge, so when it gets to be 9 o'clock and I eat my yogurt, I'll let you know how that goes. But the cheese stick was about 8 hours in the bag, and I ate that. And I'm still here.
1: I think they're better that way.
0: Well, there is a softness to them,
1: yeah.
0: But it achieves that in about 10 minutes out of the refrigerator. I don't think it needs 8 hours in the backpack for that.
1: Cheese, isn't cheese mold anyway?
0: It's a processed food. There is something in there that's a preservative, but I think in a good world, it's supposed to be refrigerated.
1: I did recently not refrigerate a yogurt, refrigerated it, mm-hmm. and then took it in a long car ride all the way back here to Nashville. And I did eat a couple bites of that, and I was like, not my favorite.
0: Right.
1: So I did throw that away.
0: Okay.
1: I think it's eater's discretion advised.
0: Okay. And here's the crazy thing, by the way. You and I have both stumbled on the same guy on Facebook.
1: I know.
0: He must be in the Midwest, because all these restaurants he's going to are in Illinois and Indiana, right? And a couple in Kentucky as well. I can't even think of his name. But his whole thing is he's going to eat at as many all-you-could-eat Chinese buffets until he gets food poisoning.
1: And talk about things I won't eat. It's everything he puts on his plate.
0: I got Renee to go with me to an all-you-can-eat Chinese buffet one time. And we were just dating. And I think we were still acquiescing to what others wanted to do, and now foot down, no more Chinese buffets. So
1: they're gross.
0: Well, I don't know. I mean, where else can you get pizza, a taco, and crab rangoon all for $11.99?
1: That's the thing. Why do you want to?
0: $11.99. Well, all right. I trust this guy's opinion on food. This is Joshua Headley. He's making fresh hot biscuits on WSM.

0: Put everything else on hold. 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
5: NBC News Radio, I'm Michael Kastner. Mexico plans to pursue legal action against the U.S. following a fatal shooting in Texas involving ICE agents. 52-year-old Mexican national Lorenzo Araujo was shot by ICE agents this week during a traffic stop in Houston. Mexican President Claudia Sheinbaum says the mistreatment of Mexican citizens in the U.S. cannot be allowed. Graham Plattner is no longer running for the United States Senate. The Maine Democrat says he'll officially drop out of the race Monday following allegations of sexual assault, which he's denied. A number of Maine Democrats are already lining up to be the party's new nominee. One in five Americans say they'll judge someone based on their first name. Two of the names that those people are most judgmental about, Karen and Chad. Karen drew the most negative reactions in a survey by Talker Research, no doubt for its use as a moniker for a stereotypical type of belligerent woman. Michael Kastner, NBC News Radio.
0: 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From the Springer Mountain Farms Weather Center, here's your first alert forecast.
6: I'm WSMV4 First Alert Meteorologist Stefano DiPietro. Wet start to our day today. Off and on rounds of scattered showers and storms. The threat of heavy downpours. Watch for minor flooding and poor drainage areas. We'll end up around 90 this afternoon. We are going to find some dry time this afternoon and this evening, but keep an isolated thunderstorm in the forecast. More rain is coming late tonight through our day tomorrow. There are off and on rounds of scattered showers and thunderstorms. That'll continue into Sunday. Highs through the weekend will stay around 90, and we do have a flood watch in effect through our Sunday evening.
7: Well, it's still raining. A little bit harder than a few minutes ago. I wouldn't call it a downpour, but it is a steady rain. And again, look for those storms to continue through at least lunchtime here in Nashville. It's been steady, though. 72 when we came in this morning, and it's still 72 degrees in America's Music City. How about Vince Gill is getting really close to his six-night run at Ryman Auditorium. The first show will be at the end of the month on July the 30th and the 31st and August 1st. Takes a few days off, and we'll be back the following weekend for another Friday, Saturday, Sunday run. Tickets for all six nights at Ryman.com.

That's Morgan Wallen on WSM Radio. Jason Aldean and Amarillo Sky. And a rewind to the Opry stage with the Cleverleys up next. My wife Renee was at the Opry last night with her friend Amanda, and they got to experience the Cleverleys for the first time.

0: Opry Rewind to last night with the Cleverleys. And, Renee was there. Friend Amanda's in town from Charlotte. And they came to the Opry last night. And I'm like, you can't miss the Cleverleys. You got to make sure, whatever you do, don't go get a drink or something. Just make sure. And they're like, well, what are they? And I don't want to tell you. I don't want to spoil it. Come on, what? I don't understand. I go, no, you just have to experience them. And they did not disappoint.
1: I love that. Dicker, you said Renee had her phone up for five minutes straight recording this.
0: 5 minutes and 8 seconds. Yes, got the whole thing.
1: That's awesome. But I guess you haven't discussed with her the changes we're trying to make and instill in you, which is put the phone down, enjoy the experience,
0: live in the moment.
1: And no one's gonna watch that 5 minute video, Renee.
0: I've gotten much better at that. This is true. I really have. I've been to a bunch of shows recently. And three very different shows too. Well, four actually. Oh gosh, yeah, four. So Bruno Mars, and then the Eagles,
1: incredible.
0: And then Bruce Springsteen, and then Lainey Wilson and Chris Stapleton.
1: I mean, incredible lineup.
0: And in all of those shows, I took like two or three photos mm-hmm. and like one video.
1: And how long was each video?
0: Under a minute.
1: Good.
0: And then
1: that's exactly how you do it, because even those you won't watch.
0: Right. And try to just live in the moment and experience the night. Yeah.
1: And I love Renee mm-hmm. and she's so fun. But we have to tell her now, Renee, you're never going to watch that 5 minute video, and no one wants to sit alongside with you and watch 5 minutes of recording on your phone.
0: Right. And you also can't send it to somebody because it's too big.
1: Right.
0: Like iMessage won't send it. So you couldn't like even text it to anybody.
1: You're just taking up space on your phone for what?
0: There you go. Yes. She is fun. And as you described, more fun than me.
1: Yes.
0: Yes.
1: Well, we knew that.
0: Yeah. Well, there are lots of things we know we don't need to be reminded of.
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That's Wyatt Flores on WSM and running on E. Let's take you all the way back. First time you heard Megan Maroney on the radio. This is Tennessee Orange. 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

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That's tomorrow night. Jaylee Roberts, our friend from Sister Sadie, she's going to be at 3rd and Lindsley tomorrow afternoon at 12:30. Stephanie Chapman, great singer-songwriter at the Bluebird tonight. And speaking of tonight, Andrew Ferris, founding member of NXS, and Grand Ole Opry star Steve Warner on the Opry stage. Here's Steve and his buddy Garth Brooks. Garth recently surprised him on his 30th anniversary at the Grand Ole Opry.

0: Sunday nights on WSM. Hear music from the artists who live it. 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
3: NBC News Radio, I'm Michael Kastner. Mexico plans to pursue legal action against the U.S. following a fatal shooting in Texas involving ICE agents. 52-year-old Mexican national Lorenzo Araujo was shot by ICE agents this week during a traffic stop in Houston. Mexican President Claudia Sheinbaum says the mistreatment of Mexican citizens in the U.S. cannot be allowed. Graham Plattner is no longer running for the United States Senate. The Maine Democrat says he'll officially drop out of the race Monday following allegations of sexual assault, which he's denied. A number of Maine Democrats are already lining up to be the party's new nominee. One in five Americans say they'll judge someone based on their first name. Two of the names that those people are most judgmental about, Karen and Chad. Karen drew the most negative reactions in a survey by Talker Research, no doubt for its use as a moniker for a stereotypical type of belligerent woman. Michael Kastner, NBC News Radio.
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4: I'm WSMV4 First Alert Meteorologist Stefano DiPietro. Wet start to our day today. Off and on rounds of scattered showers and storms. The threat of heavy downpours. Watch for minor flooding in poor drainage areas. We'll end up around 90 this afternoon. We are going to find some dry time this afternoon and this evening, but keep an isolated thunderstorm in the forecast. More rain is coming late tonight through our day tomorrow. There are off and on rounds of scattered showers and thunderstorms. That'll continue into Sunday. Highs through the weekend will stay around 90, and we do have a flood watch in effect through our Sunday evening.
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6: I have a question for you, Chuck. Okay. Have you, when's the last time you did the Wordle on the New York Times app?
5: I've never done the Wordle.
6: Oh, what do you do, the connections?
5: I've done the connections, but it's been a long time, and I enjoy the connections.
6: The connections is really fun. It keeps that brain sharp. I can tell you haven't been doing it.
5: Okay. That's encouraging. Thank you for that.
6: No, you just want to keep up.
5: You should come
6: with
5: talk to me before I go host a show just to boost my confidence, you know? So
6: no, I think it's good to keep your brain sharp with those games though. The Wordle's really fun.
5: Right.
6: And the connections is even more strenuous.
5: We need to start doing the connections every morning and comparing. See who gets it faster.
6: All right, yeah, and which ones you get first, because I always compare with my dad and see like which one he knew right away and which ones versus which ones I know right away.
5: Yeah. We'll start that next week.
6: Okay, fun.
5: Okay. I got music on the way from Tim McGraw. He's going in the Hall of Fame, and George Burns.

Shotgun Rider from Tim McGraw, and before that, George Burge and a recent number one called Cowboy Songs. You'll be happy to know I went to the New York Times website, I did connections, and maybe the easiest one I've ever done. Yay me, my brain cells are alive and well. Although I could use a nap, got home a little late last night from the outbreak. Nap always helps. This is Mary Chapin Carpenter. Lucinda Williams wrote this. It's called Passionate Kisses on WSN.

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0: He's a country music hall of famer. That is Kenny Chesney on the radio home of the Grand Ole Opry WSM. Tim McGraw's going to be going in October. Very excited for that. Paul Overstreet, the great songwriter, will go into that category. He's going to come see us sometime before October because he's so excited. And, of course, the Stanley Brothers in the Legends category.
1: Did you know that Happy Does is the name of a new bar in Midtown?
0: No. Is it like...
1: It's attached to Odie's. And so it was what Kung Fu was, but now it's... They merged those two, what Rebar was and what Kung Fu was, and they made Rebar Odie's, and then it connects to what is now Happy Does.
0: Have we been to Happy Does?
1: And
0: by we, I mean you.
1: Yes.
0: We like it.
1: It's nice, yeah. They took away the skee ball, which I have qualms with.
0: Okay. Did you get prizes, or is it just
1: No, I just like to play skee ball.
0: Are you good?
1: I didn't say that.
0: Okay.
1: Well, I think they took away the skee ball. Now I have to think back on it, but I've only been in there once, but I did... Everyone was like, Happy Does, and I said, that's a Kenny Chesney song.
0: I don't want to offend, like, the skee ballers or the bowlers of the world, but
1: sure.
0: It doesn't change. So if you do it enough, you should be really good at it, right? It's not like trying to hit a curveball where
1: suppose.
0: It's coming slightly differently every time.
1: Right, and there's not a lot of wind.
0: Right, and they don't move the pins if you're bowling, and you get your own ball. They're not making you use somebody else's
1: It's really
0: ball.
1: Such precision, though, right? You have to release so precisely exactly the same, and I don't know.
0: All right, your homework assignment for Monday mm-hmm. is over the weekend, go to Happy Does, see if they've got the skee ball, and
1: yeah.
0: give me your score.
1: Okay.
0: All right, that's what we're going to do. Opry tonight, I'm not there. I think Mike Terry's at the podium tonight. It might be Kelly Sutton. I just know it's not me. Grand Ole Opry star T. Graham Brown, Opry star Connie Smith, Steve Warner just celebrated 30 years as an Opry member. Daly and Vincent will be there as well. Alex Velluto is going to make us laugh. The great songwriter Aaron Enderlin, Andrew Ferris from INXS will be there, and Madeline Merlo at the Opry tonight. 7 o'clock. You can listen to every minute of it right here on WSM. I'm going to leave you with Opry star Marty Stewart. Have a great weekend, everybody.

0: 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Kenny Chesney brings the good stuff. Eric Church has a record year. 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
5: NBC News Radio, I'm Michael Kastner. Mexico plans to pursue legal action against the U.S. following a fatal shooting in Texas involving ICE agents. 52-year-old Mexican national Lorenzo Araujo was shot by ICE agents this week during a traffic stop in Houston. Mexican President Claudia Sheinbaum says the mistreatment of Mexican citizens in the U.S. cannot be allowed. The preliminary hearing for the man accused of killing Charlie Kirk continues today. On Thursday, prosecutors played a recorded interview from Tyler Robinson's former roommate and presented their text messages. Today, the judge will decide whether there's enough evidence for the case to move forward to trial. A rap icon launches a limited residency at a major league ballpark. More from Daria Albinger.
6: Jay-Z is moving into Yankee Stadium for the weekend.
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8: I'm WSMV for First Alert meteorologist Stefano DiPietro. Let's start to our day today. Off and on rounds of scattered showers and storms, the threat of heavy downpours. Watch for minor flooding in poor drainage areas. We'll end up around 90 this afternoon. We are going to find some dry time this afternoon and this evening, but keep an isolated thunderstorm in the forecast. More rain is coming late tonight through our day tomorrow. There are off and on rounds of scattered showers and thunderstorms that'll continue into Sunday. Highs through the weekend will stay around 90, and we do have a flood watch in effect through our Sunday evening.
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0: That's Ella Langley, along with Morgan Wallen on 650 AM WSM. She is on like a insane roll, choosing Texas 12 weeks, and I'm not sure when the new rankings, the new poll comes out, the new Billboard stuff, but it's a history-making run for that song. But that's I Can't Love You Anymore with Morgan Wallen. All right, we were mentioning earlier you're like truly crazy workout. Now, I do some things. I walk. I walk a lot. I walk, you know, 7 to 10 miles a day. That's
1: my
0: thing.
1: You're really good at
0: walking. But it's about my only thing. So yours is like this crazy combination of like a lot of cardio, but working in CrossFit. Is it have a name, what you do?
1: I'm not sure of the official title because it's not technically CrossFit. And then this specific Wednesdays are our days where we incorporate a lot more cardio. So we are lifting heavy. Yesterday we were doing deadlifts. Today we were upper body. So, you know, there's a whole bunch of things, but Wednesdays are typically these days of absolute madness. Really good workouts, and they are HYROX, adjacent workouts, which is, an event that I know you don't know what it is.
0: No, I'm thinking of the fake Oreo.
1: Is that the brand? This is quite the opposite of that.
0: Not the Hydrox?
1: Okay. No. All this right. is a almost like an Iron Man, but not quite. Nothing with mud or anything.
0: All right. Well, give me the rundown. This is at 6:15 in the morning.
1: Wednesday, yes. At D1 in West Nashville, we were running 1,000 meters. Then we were, which is over half a mile.
0: Mm-hmm.
1: And then we were doing 30 burpee box jumps. So we were down on the ground, up, jumping onto a box. And then we were running 800 meters. And then we were going back to the box, 25 box step ups each leg. And then we went back outside and ran 500 meters. And we came back inside and we did dumbbell renegade rows with a devil's press. So you're down in a plank position, you're rowing, and then you're up and you're swinging your arms up, pressing up. And then we ran 400 meters and then we did 50 dumbbell skiers. So that's a little upper, a little lower, mostly lower body. And then we ran 200 meters. And then we did a 90-yard plate push. So you're all the way down, pushing a plate back and forth on the turf. And then we ran 100 meters to kind of close it off. And that was, I did that in 33 minutes. So we're running 2 miles and doing all that other stuff.
0: Yeah, and I can't do a push-up.
1: But, like, that's so different.
0: No, really not so different, I don't think.

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1: I'm Ronald Reagan. 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
0: WSM.

Luke Combs this morning. I'm Mike Terry, here this morning on WSM, again with 120 minutes of music. No commercials. And again, we thank Puckett's Restaurant for making this possible. I know it's aimed at the ladies, but guys, you're welcome to listen as well. Martina McBride on WSM.

He's going to do a couple of nights at the Grand Ole Opry in August, 21st, 22nd, Friday, Saturday. 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I'm Mike Terry. This is Blake Shelton.

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2: 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I'm Mike Terry. I'll be your host here this evening.
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Dylan Scott needs a new truck. I'm Mike Terry. It's WSM again this morning with 120 minutes of music, no commercials. Every morning we do this, starting at 10 o'clock. Courtesy of Puckett's Restaurant, Shenandoah is next on WSM.

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1: Simply Superior.

Noel concert a couple of weekends ago. It's going to be a TV special, which you knew, on NBC. That'll be on in December, along with the album. They're going to release the event as an album, live album, from Alan Jackson. Here, really. I'm Mike Terry, here on WSM.

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WSM. I'm Mike Terry. In 120 minutes of music with no commercials again this morning. Here's Kip Moore. She's mine.

say life is tough. Let loose, love each other, enjoy themselves. Clay Street Unit of WSM. I'm Mike Terry with Grand Ole Opry star Sarah Evans.

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was not a direct line. Got there in a roundabout way. It's going straight. This is WSM, 120 minutes of music without commercials. It's brought to us by Puckett's Restaurant. I'm Mike Terry, getting as close to perfect as possible.

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3: 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I'm Chris Caraggio.
4: A 5-day evidentiary hearing is back underway in the Charlie Kirk murder case in Utah. Judge Tony Graff will decide in the coming weeks if Tyler Robinson will face trial for murdering Kirk. Prosecutors played a recorded interview yesterday from Robinson's former roommate and romantic partner Lance Twiggs and presented text messages exchanged between the two. Investigators also showed photos of the rifle, engraved shell casings, and other evidence collected during the investigation. The man who was killed by ICE agents in Texas earlier this week was not the man being sought after. Immigration agents killed a man during a traffic stop in Houston Tuesday after claiming he tried to run them over in his van. Yesterday, the Department of Homeland Security said the ICE agents were looking for two people from Guatemala who were not in the van. The man who was driving the van was a Mexican immigrant named Lorenzo Araujo, who had lived in the U.S. for 35 years. The agents, who were not wearing body cameras at the time, claimed they shot Araujo when he tried to use his van as a weapon.
3: I'm Chris Caraggio, NBC News Radio.
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1: Here's Tim McGraw with glass in hand. It's just one bad habit that he has. I'm Mike Terry. Tim on the road later this year. He's got his pawn shop guitar tour coming up. Here's Doug Stone. 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

0: on me.
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3: 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I called a voice coach, and I said, can you do anything, anything at all for my voice? He said, yes, ma'am, I think we can.
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0: exact time. South of Sanity. I'd like to say that I'm a little bit north. Not much, but a little bit. I'm Mike Terry. It's good to have you in this afternoon. Monday morning, we get back to the grind. Monday morning, start your day with a breakfast filled with bluegrass. We do it every Monday through Friday. We start at 5. We go right up until 6 o'clock. It's a full hour now. The Bluegrass Breakfast on WSM. It's brought to us by Purnell's Old Folks Country Sausage.
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0: Street Radio Minute, and we're going back to 1970 on this date when Johnny Cash recorded material for the Johnny Cash Show album at Ryman Auditorium in downtown Nashville, which of course then was the home of the Grand Ole Opry. The album was tied to Johnny's television series, but one song from that night became much bigger than a TV souvenir. That song? Kris Kristofferson's Sunday Morning Coming Down. Ray Stevens had already recorded it, but Cash's version became the one that opened the door all the way. Went to number one on the country chart, helped establish Kris as one of Nashville's essential songwriters, and won the CMA Award for Song of the Year. The performance worked because Cash did not polish the rough edges off the song. He understood its loneliness, and he let it stand there in the room. I'm Zach Bennett. That's today's Pure American Country Radio Minute. That he
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4: Strong storms and flooding possible as we go throughout the weekend. Up WSB4, First Alert Meteorologist Darius Mack. First Alert weather days kick off tonight and go through Sunday. Watch for rinse and repeat rain chances. Heavy downpours can put down a quick 1 to 2 inch rainfall amounts very, very quickly. So that's why we do have that flood risk out for most of Middle Tennessee. And then on top of that, we're out watching for the risk for very strong gusty winds.

Got a couple of nights left at the Sphere this weekend. He's got a new album coming out in September, that is. Kenny Chesney. I'm Mike Terry. This is WSM. Making it through another work day. Can you give a damn? Hers is busted. Here's Joe DiMassina.

0: WSM is more than just the music. It's the legendary voices that have brought it to you for 100 years.
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0: Thank you for listening to the radio. This is WSM. Mike Terry is my name, so we have two left. Springer Mountain Farms, Bluegrass Nights in the Ryman. Tuesday of next week, the infamous String Dusters. The following week, July 21st, Ricky Skaggs with Kentucky Thunder. Be sure to arrive early for both of those shows, as we've been doing at all of these Bluegrass Nights. We have Pickin' on the Plaza, on the PNC Plaza. That begins about 5:30. 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Or you can cut out the middleman and go to Ryman.com/bluegrass and grab your tickets right now.
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5: Since you're talking about nature and the beauty of it, man, you know, we can't help but see God in nature, you know, everywhere we look. And you're a part of the Resolve Men's Ministry at your church. Can you speak about that just a minute?
6: So, yeah, I mean, it's, you know, our motto in the Resolve Ministry is iron sharpens iron. And I think the outdoors is a great way to do that. You know, you can have some conversations with people, maybe that you can't have at a coffee shop or at Cracker Barrel, you know, or even like sitting here, you know, you get out in the wild and you can, I tell people sometimes, I say, you look at this and tell me there's not a God. Yeah. You tell me that God doesn't exist. Who made this? Mm-hmm. And you're like, who put those rocks? People have asked me before, like, who put these big old rocks here? I'm like, who you think put them here? Like, I mean, so I agree with you that being out there, it's God made it. And, you know, it's kind of, I tell people sometimes the reason I like wild fish more than stock fish is God made them. I mean, they're a lot prettier. You can't argue they're prettier. I mean, it'd really be hard to argue that.
5: Two questions about that, if you don't mind. You said something earlier about the brookies are prettier in the fall. Is that because they're a fall spawner?
6: That and they get a bright, bright orange. They're almost like lizard-like where they want to blend in. And when those leaves start falling, the bottom of them gets just a brilliant orange. And I don't think you'll find a pure white color than the tips of their bottom fins.
5: Yeah.
6: It's beautiful.
5: Pure white.
6: Just absolutely beautiful.
5: Dang.
7: Sounds like we need to come up here and try a little fishing trip.
6: Yeah.
5: I thought about hitting you up. We're supposed to fish with Jefferson County Tourism, Lee Rose Coza and Skylar Hamilton. Mm-hmm. We're going to take us out today on Douglas, but we got rained out.
6: Yeah.
5: Like you said, we need the rain, so we won't complain at all. But yeah, we'd love to fish. Man, I've casted a fly rod once or twice in my life.
7: Yeah, me too.
5: Somebody trying to teach me, but I have never fly fished, never caught a fish on a fly. You might be picking those kiddie streams if you take me to Jason.
6: The first thing I'll tell you, Matt, now there's no fish in the trees.
5: I'm a squirrel.
6: Apparently a lot of my people think there's fish in trees. And I'm like, I don't even think your license covers that. If you do catch one out of a tree, I'm not sure how all that works, but, I don't mind getting flies out of trees. I tell people that sometimes, you know, I tie my own flies and I've almost gotten to where I love that as much as I do fishing. And so, I don't know, throw one in there. That just means I got another one I get to tie up this winter. So,
5: well, let's talk about the fly tying, man. That's got to be an art in and of itself.
6: It is, but you know, it's kind of like cooking. Like there's a recipe for a fly, but the cool thing about tying flies, some of my best flies are flies that I accidentally invented. You know, maybe there's a PT Frenchie and I'm like, you know, what if I change the collar color on that? I wonder what it would do. Years ago, I don't think this is a big secret, and I probably didn't come up with it, but I tied a red collar on a black Frenchie, and I wasn't doing very good a couple of days later. This was before I was guiding, and I threw one on, and I started catching brook trout like crazy. And so I started tying more stuff with a little red collar on it.
7: Yeah.
6: And for some reason, those brook trout, they love that red. I don't know what it is. And I don't know if I'm just making it up in my head and it works, but for some reason, the brook trout love the red collar. You know, we've all got flies that are our favorites because that's like the first one you caught a fish on, things like that. You know, I remember I could probably take you to the rock I was at when I caught the first fish that I, on a fly that I tied. And I remember standing there thinking, oh, I don't need anything. Like, I got this. Like, I did it all by myself. Like, give me a rock. I'll make my own hook out of it, that thing, you know, kind of deal. But, and just really fell in love with it. And quite honestly, I don't know since then, if I've ever bought a fly. It's just very enjoyable to tie up different stuff. And, you know, I'll tie something up and throw one or two in the box. And if I'm having a rough day, maybe try that out and see if it works and come up with some crazy stuff.
7: So do most of your guests on those trips fish with your flies?
6: They fish with all my stuff.
7: Okay.
6: Yeah. So when we do a trip, we provide everything.
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12: A five-day evidentiary hearing in the Charlie Kirk murder case in Utah will come to a close today. Judge Tony Graff will decide in the coming weeks if Tyler Robinson will face trial for murdering Kirk. Prosecutors played a recorded interview Thursday from Tyler Robinson's former roommate and romantic partner, Lance Twiggs, and presented text messages exchanged between the two. Investigators also showed photos of the rifle, engraved shell casings, and other evidence collected during the investigation. Robinson faces aggravated murder and several other felony charges. Another heat dome will be rolling across the country this weekend. Forecasters are warning of dangerous heat and stifling humidity starting today and continuing into next week, beginning in the upper plains and spreading toward the east coast. Montana and North Dakota could see temperatures in the upper 90s with humidity pushing highs into the 100s. By Sunday, the heat wave will spread into the Midwest, challenging record highs from Colorado to Michigan. I'm Chris Caraccio, NBC News Radio.
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1: Roy Acuff and his Smoky Mountain Boys, open our shindig. 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

A little bit of Craig Morgan of WSN here. Second. Boom, boom, boom. I'm Mike Terry. Surviving another workday. Well, working to survive another workday. We're not there yet. Here's Bailey Zimmerman, Chevy Silverado.

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0: is Jelly Roll here on WSM. He's halfway. I'm Mike Terry, inviting you to join us Monday nights when Nan Kelly comes in. She's become very popular. It's fun to hear the comments from folks who've been listening. Nan Kelly's Heart of the Night, Monday nights, with real stories from real people and really good music. 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Write the number down. 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It's the Heart of the Night with Nan Kelly. 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
4: I'm WSMV for First Alert meteorologist Stefano DiPietro. A flood watch remains in effect across Middle Tennessee and Southern Kentucky through Sunday evening. We have more heavy rainfall coming this evening and overnight tonight into our morning on Saturday. A couple of thunderstorms could bring some gusty winds along with them as well. Highs are near 90 today, 70s tonight. We're back near 90 Saturday afternoon. Hit and miss thunderstorms on Saturday afternoon, then Saturday evening and overnight. Another round of steady and heavy rainfall coming our way. Some storms could also produce some gusty winds, but flooding remains the big threat.

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0: Daryl Singletary, man we lost far too early. Let her lie. I'm Mike Terry. Tomorrow night, come join me. We'll be at the Grand Ole Opry, continuing that 100-plus year tradition. Opry stars John Conley, Mandy Barnett, the Whites will be on stage. Elizabeth Cook coming in, Josiah and the Bonnevilles, Kylie Morgan. Karen Mills will be with us tomorrow night. It's going to be a fun night. Tickets at Opry.com, as always. 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
5: Another heat dome is set to roll across the country this weekend. Montana and North Dakota could see temperatures in the upper 90s, with humidity pushing highs into the 100s. By Sunday, the heat wave will end up in the Midwest, challenging record highs from Colorado to Michigan. A five-day evidentiary hearing in the Charlie Kirk murder case in Utah is set to end today. Prosecutors played a recorded interview yesterday from Tyler Robinson's former roommate and romantic partner Lance Twiggs and showed text messages shared between the two. Investigators also showed photos of the rifle engraved shell casings and other evidence collected during the investigation. President Trump is altering the Independent Election Assistance Commission. The president has fired the remaining Democrats on the commission, Benjamin Hovland and Thomas Hicks, while Republican Christy McCormick resigned. A White House official issued a statement saying that President Trump reserves the right to remove individuals that may not be totally aligned with the important task of securing America's elections and ensuring every legal vote is counted.
4: I'm Chris Caraccio, NBC News Radio.
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Cole Swindell, Lainey Wilson again on WSM. I'm Mike Terry again. Almost there, getting through the Friday workday, heading for the weekend with something country.

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It's a relatively simple question. Clay Walker, what's it to you? I'm Mike Terry. This is WSM. This next song got to number two on the charts, which, you know, it's not bad. It was blocked by another Ella Langford song, Choosing Texas. Ella, Be Heard.

0: one number. That's Luke Combs. He's close. I'm Mike Terry. This is WSM, home of the Grand Ole Opry. Tonight we're doing the Opry. T. Graham Brown back on stage tonight. Maybe he'll do Mustang Sally. He's been opening with Ramblin' Man, by the way. If you can't be with us in person, be sure you're listening. But T tonight, Connie Smith, Steve Warner, Daly and Vincent. We have Aaron Enderlin coming in, Andrew Ferris, Madeline Merlot, and Alex Voluto is going to be on stage tonight. It's going to be a fun night. 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
3: I'm WSMV for First Alert meteorologist Stefano DiPietro. A flood watch remains in effect across Middle Tennessee and Southern Kentucky through Sunday evening. We have more heavy rainfall coming this evening and overnight tonight into our morning on Saturday. A couple of thunderstorms could bring some gusty winds along with them as well. Highs are near 90 today, 70s tonight. We're back near 90 Saturday afternoon. Hit and miss thunderstorms on Saturday afternoon, then Saturday evening and overnight. Another round of steady and heavy rainfall coming our way. Some storms could also produce some gusty winds, but flooding remains the big threat.

Junior Brown. He's just doing his job of a member of the Highway Patrol. I'm Mike Terry. I'm doing my job here. It's WSM Radio. Rockin' with Sean Conley.

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0: Madeline. It's WSM. I'm Mike Terry. 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
6: 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I'm Chris Caraccio.
7: A 5-day evidentiary hearing in the Charlie Kirk murder case in Utah has concluded. Judge Tony Graff will now decide in the coming weeks if Tyler Robinson will face trial for murdering Kirk after being presented evidence all week related to the case. Prosecutors played a recorded interview yesterday from Robinson's former roommate and romantic partner and presented text messages exchanged between the two. Investigators also showed photos of the rifle, engraved shell casings, and other evidence. Robinson faces aggravated murder and several other felony charges. Another heat dome will be spanning across the country this weekend. Forecasters are warning of dangerous heat and stifling humidity beginning today and continuing into next week, starting in the upper plains and spreading toward the East Coast. Montana and North Dakota could see temperatures in the upper 90s. Sunday, the heat wave will spread into the Midwest, challenging record highs from Colorado to Michigan. By Tuesday, the record heat will hit New England and the Mid-Atlantic. I'm Chris Caraccio, NBC News Radio.
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8: Want to give a shout out to Reagan, the wonderful HVAC worker who just came to my house as my ceiling saga continues. We are maybe getting closer to figuring out why my ceiling randomly started dripping the Sunday after the 4th of July. Hopefully, no more holes in my ceiling. We shall see. Coming up, we are going to recap your new Music Friday. All the releases that came out from your favorite country music stars. We're going to run through them, make sure you didn't miss any of it. And, of course, we are going to inch you closer to tonight's Grand Ole Opry. It's Friday night at the Opry House. We got your lineups coming your way. Trisha Yearwood Music and Brothers Osborne is coming up, but Riley Green, he's first.

Trisha Yearwood on WSN. Today is Friday, which means a lot of country music stars put out new music. I got some of the highlights for you. Let's run through it. We got Opry Next Stage artist Hudson Westbrook with a new song out today called Hits Me. Opry Next Stage alum Tucker Wetmore released a song today called Who Told You That? We got Waylon Wyatt with Box of Bones. Wyatt Flores, Opry Next Stage alum as well, with a new song, Scared of Heights. Connor Smith with Hour Without You. Cameron Marlowe, another Opry Next Stage alum, put out a song and a music video today for Making Me a Liar. We also have Opry star Brad Paisley with Home Sweet Hotel. And as we've been sharing all week, Randy Travis put out new music today. Fish On, the first of many new songs for the first time in 18 years from Mr. Randy Travis. We have Lee Bryce with a song called Dogs Are Barking. We also have Zoe Jean Fowler, Another Day in Nashville. Gonna make sure I cover everything here. Oh yes, the band Perry teamed up with Opry Next Stage artist Caitlin Butts for a new version of the song You Lie. We also have Ashley Ann with a song out today called Seat of My Skirt. She's been in with us in studio many times and will make her Opry debut very soon. Opry Next Stage alum Chase Beckham with a song called Dirt Floor. Almost through our entire list here. Gonna make sure. Yeah, I think that covers our ground. Lots of new music today on Friday. Brothers Osborne with All Night Right Now. Brooks and Dunn coming up next.

They are truly best friends in real life. That's Thomas Rhett with Niall Horan on WSM Radio. The two of them got to play two shows back to back this week. Thomas Rhett helping Niall make his Grand Ole Opry debut this Tuesday. And then they took over Geodis Park here in Nashville last night for a co-headlining show. It was awesome. They closed out the night by singing one of Niall's biggest songs from his time in One Direction called Steal My Girl. Got some pretty great recap highlights over on my Instagram story at On Air with Aaron. That's Aaron with a Y. If you'd like to have a front row seat to some of the action last night. Not gonna lie, I've been rewatching a lot of my own Instagram stories because it was such a fun show last night. Tonight, our Plaza Party artist Emma Zink has performed with this Opry star before. Here's Lainey Wilson.

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1: Well, we for sure know Kelsey Ballerini is going to give us new music in the form of a duet with Patrick Droney July 24th, a song called Math of Us. So you can be on the lookout for that in 2 weeks from today. But let's talk about today. It's the Friday Night Opry. Yes, your lineup tonight includes Opry stars T. Graham Brown, Connie Smith, Steve Wariner, and Dalian Vincent. 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
6: I'm WSMV for First Alert meteorologist Stefano DiPietro. A flood watch remains in effect across Middle Tennessee and Southern Kentucky through Sunday evening. We have more heavy rainfall coming this evening and overnight tonight into our morning on Saturday. A couple of thunderstorms could bring some gusty winds along with them as well. Highs are near 90 today, 70s tonight. We're back near 90 Saturday afternoon. Hit and miss thunderstorms on Saturday afternoon, then Saturday evening and overnight. Another round of steady and heavy rainfall coming our way. Some storms could also produce some gusty winds, but flooding remains the big threat.

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1: 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What do you say, boy?
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1: It's WSM Radio, a beautiful Friday afternoon on the Grand Ole Opry Plaza. It is just brilliant outside, and I'm seeing what looks to be a very tranquil breeze. I can tell you, a couple of these shows outdoors in Nashville recently, there has been no movement of air. You just sit there in the crowd and melt. So seeing a breeze today outside looks so refreshing.

Brad Paisley, Carrie Underwood, teaming up together. Got some great news for us Bill Cody fans listening right now. And that's everybody, right? He spent a lifetime sharing great country music and stories with every single one of us. So now, every Saturday morning from 9 to 10, we are celebrating Bill and how wonderful he was with the Essential Bill Cody Collection. 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You can join us as we continue to remember Bill Cody every Saturday morning, 9 to 10 on 650 AM WSN. Here's Shaboozy.

0: Papa Top, Alan Jackson, the big group sing song at his final concert with Little Big Town. We also had John Party on stage, Miranda Lambert, Carrie Underwood, Lainey Wilson, Luke Bryan. Oh, man. By the way, look out for that album. They're going to do a live album from that final show that'll be coming out either late this year, maybe early next. Well, Springer Mountain Farms Bluegrass Nights at the Ryman has two more shows left for you to enjoy this summer on the very stage where bluegrass music was born. Still to come this season, we have next Tuesday with the infamous String Dusters, and then wrapping it all up July 21st, Ricky Skaggs and Kentucky Thunder. If you come to the show early, you can hang out with WSM on the PNC Plaza. There's a free outdoor show before things get started inside. 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You could be walking away with free Springer Mountain Farms chicken, a hat show print, a Ryman t-shirt, all that fun stuff. And if you still need tickets to these two shows for the rest of the month, you can get them now at Ryman.com/bluegrass.
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4: 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I'm Chris Caraccio.
5: Millions of Americans are bracing for another round of record-breaking heat. Forecasters are warning of triple-digit temperatures as a large heat dome expands from the upper plains and spreads toward the East Coast starting this weekend. Montana and North Dakota could see temperatures in the upper 90s, with humidity pushing highs into the 100s. Sunday, the heat wave will spread into the Midwest, challenging record highs from Colorado to Michigan. By Tuesday, the record heat will hit New England and the Mid-Atlantic. President Trump says Iran wants to continue talks, and the U.S. has agreed to do so. However, in a post on Truth Social, he said he told Iran that the ceasefire is over. It comes after the two countries traded strikes earlier in the week. Meanwhile, multiple reports say Israel provided U.S. officials with intelligence about a possible Iranian threat to President Trump that it viewed was credible. And the World Cup quarterfinals continue today. Spain is taking on Belgium in L.A. The winner will play France in Arlington on Tuesday.
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0: Hello. It is 4 o'clock on a Friday. Hope you have a wonderful weekend planned ahead, whether that means you got some fun stuff going on or maybe you're doing nothing. The older I get, the doing nothing weekends end up being the best ones, right? Okay, well, coming up, we got some Megan Maroney updates, also some Lainey Wilson updates, and of course, we're approaching our Opry Plaza party. We do those every Friday and Saturday in the summer before the Grand Ole Opry shows. So if you're coming to the show tonight, come out early. Some free live local A-level talent music today performed by Emma Zink. She's performed with Lainey Wilson before, so you know she is incredible. And up first on our 4 o'clock playlist, this is now his second number one song. Here is Josh Ross.

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2: Country Road.

We just slowed things down a little bit with Opry star Dierks Bentley. But we're going to bring that tempo right back up here in just about 3 seconds. And this song is for those of you that just need the final push to finish up the workday and make it to the weekend. This is one of the most motivational songs I've ever heard. It's Cody Johnson, Till You Can't on WSM.

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That's Tanya Tucker on WSM. Don't miss the latest episode of the American Songster Radio with Grammy Award-winning artist Dom Flemons alongside his wife and co-host Vania Kennard. 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
2: It's the 10th of July. I'm Zach Bennett, and this is today's Pure American Country Radio Minute. And we're going back to 1970 on this date when Johnny Cash recorded material for the Johnny Cash Show album at Ryman Auditorium in downtown Nashville, which, of course, then was the home of the Grand Ole Opry. The album was tied to Johnny's television series, but one song from that night became much bigger than a TV souvenir. That song? Kris Kristofferson's Sunday Morning Coming Down. Ray Stevens had already recorded it, but Cash's version became the one that opened the door all the way. Went to number one on the country chart, helped establish Kris as one of Nashville's essential songwriters, and won the CMA Award for Song of the Year. The performance worked because Cash did not polish the rough edges off the song. He understood its loneliness, and he let it stand there in the room. I'm Zach Bennett. That's today's Pure American Country Radio Minute. That he
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5: First Alert weather days tonight through your Sunday as we are looking at the risk for flooding and even strong thunderstorms. WSMB 4 First Alert meteorologist Darius Mack. In the meantime, for this evening, looking at a few spotty showers and thunderstorms. Otherwise, it's going to feel pretty steamy out there with temperatures in the 90s. Rain chances are expected to pick up later tonight and early into Friday. We do have a flood watch that is in effect through the weekend.

Confirmed, Thomas Rhett and Niall Horan are both Ella Fellas. They loved that song so much, they duetted it last night at Geodis Park in front of about 20,000 fans, just days after they performed at the Grand Ole Opry together. Rolling in now with a little bit of Luke Combs, we got Molly Tuttle and Golden Highway up next on WSM. Happy Friday.

Bear with me. When I read this headline, I didn't know what the word said, and I thought it said cantaloupe, which also made sense, but that's not the word. Let me explain. Megan Maroney has a new perfume, and the scent is Calliope, C-A-L-L-I-O-P-E. I thought it said cantaloupe, but she is going to reveal this new scent that is named after the Greek god of poetry and song, which is Calliope. Now, she's already released an advertisement for this, and it is described as a radiant floral musk that blends peach blossom, jasmine, pink peony, and warm mineral musk. I don't know if I know what any of those things smell like, but it sounds great. And you can pre-order Megan Maroney's new perfume now. It costs $55, and it'll ship to you by the end of the month in the U.S. The packaging looks beautiful as well. It's like a very light blush pink, and the bottle is sort of in the shape of a heart. I'll have to check it out. But it doesn't smell like cantaloupe, I can confirm. Here's Terry Clark.

0: 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Kenny Chesney brings the good stuff. Eric Church has a record year. And we'll hear Carrie Underwood, Little Big Town, Faith Hill, Charlie Pride, and more with your hellos and hometowns. 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
7: 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I'm Chris Caraccio.
8: A five-day evidentiary hearing in the Charlie Kirk murder case in Utah has concluded. Judge Tony Graff will now decide in the coming weeks if Tyler Robinson will face trial for murdering Kirk. After being presented evidence all week related to the case, prosecutors played a recorded interview yesterday from Robinson's former roommate and romantic partner and presented text messages exchanged between the two. Investigators also showed photos of the rifle, engraved shell casings, and other evidence. Robinson faces aggravated murder and several other felony charges. Another heat dome will be spanning across the country this weekend. Forecasters are warning of dangerous heat and stifling humidity beginning today and continuing into next week, starting in the upper plains and spreading toward the east coast. Montana and North Dakota could see temperatures in the upper 90s. Sunday, the heat wave will spread into the Midwest, challenging record highs from Colorado to Michigan. By Tuesday, the record heat will hit New England and the Mid-Atlantic. I'm Chris Caraccio, NBC News Radio.
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11: We are still here. It's 5 o'clock somewhere. That somewhere is inside of the Roy Acuff House on the Grand Ole Opry Plaza. Happy Friday. It could not be a more beautiful Friday here in Nashville. And so thrilled that you are here hanging out to kick off your weekend. Got more of your favorite country music coming up, including back-to-back Opry stars with Carly Pierce and Garth Brooks. Headed outside to open the plaza party for Opry goers in a few minutes. But right now we're kicking it off with new music from Kane Brown.

Garth Brooks, who's going to be going on a tour this year. Tickets going on sale this month, only on one day. No box office sales, no pre-sale, just one sale for tickets. So head to Garth Brooks' website for more info if you want to go see him on the road. And speaking of Opry stars, we got another one right here. It's Carly Pearce with a new album called Honest Woman, coming out August 28th.

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That was Zach John King on WSM. Every weekday, there's no better way to wake up than by listening to your all-time bluegrass music favorites. We got Bluegrass Breakfast for you every weekday morning, a whole hour, 5 in the morning until 6. We got classic timeless bluegrass and also some newer songs. We got Mark Wills right now. More opera stars after that, because it's Keith Urban on WSM.

0: Luke Combs and Charles Wesley Godwin teaming up together for a new duet. That's going to be off of Charles Wesley Godwin's new album, by the way. It's WSM, and I know we're just now getting to the weekend, but something to look forward to on Monday nights is our newest show called Heart of the Night with Nan Kelly. 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
8: A chance of rain and thunderstorms each day of the weekend. I'm WSMV4 First Alert Chief Meteorologist Lisa Spencer. Through morning, we've got rain and thunderstorms possible with our low in the mid-70s. And we'll see more thunderstorms for both Saturday and Sunday. Keep in mind the greatest threat's going to come from isolated flooding and also from very gusty winds, high boat days near 90.

is Yonder Mountain String Band on WSM. I'm looking at your lineup for tomorrow night at the Opry. We got John Conley, Mandy Barnett, and the Whites in the house. Plus, we got special guests Elizabeth Cook, Josiah and the Bonnevilles, Kylie Morgan, and comedian Karen Mills. Tickets for tomorrow night are waiting for you at Opry.com. 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

0: The one, the only Opry star, Trisha Yearwood on WSM, by request, in fact, by Jean Ann and Amy, hanging out in the WSM radio studio with me before tonight's Grand Ole Opry. We have quite the lineup tonight. Steve Warner, Aaron Enderlin. It's going to be such a fun night. In fact, we're going to start counting you down to that curtain going up in just a few with the Opry warm-up show. Here it comes.
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7: NBC News Radio, I'm Rob Martier. A heat dome will impact millions across the country over the weekend. Forecasters are warning of dangerous heat and stifling humidity starting today and continuing into next week, starting in the upper plains and spreading toward the East Coast. Residents are being advised to avoid strenuous outdoor activity and to drink plenty of water. The 5-day evidentiary hearing in the Charlie Kirk murder case in Utah is now over, with a decision from the judge pending. Judge Tony Graff will now decide in the coming weeks if Tyler Robinson will face trial for allegedly murdering Kirk after being presented evidence all week related to the case. Wall Street is closing with stocks higher to end the week. At the closing bell, the Dow Jones Industrial Average gained 149 points to 52,637. The S&P rose 31 points to 75,75. The Nasdaq added 74 points to 26,281. Rob Martier, NBC News Radio.
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Daly and Vincent back at the Opry House tonight. Hello. If you've just joined us, welcome into WSM. This is the Opry warm-up show where we count you down to that curtain going up. We have a song from everybody on tonight's lineup to help get us there to that time. We got a great, great show ahead. But before we get into the rest of the lineup, we got some Bill Monroe coming your way. And before that, just an absolute staple, a feel-good song for any Opry fan. It's Charlie Pride on WSN. 55 minutes until the curtain goes up.

Bill Monroe, Mansions for Me on the Opry warm-up show. We got 50 minutes until that curtain is going to go up. We're going to get back into our lineup for this evening. Up next, she has a couple songs with Opry star Dustin Lynch, and she is from Canada. Welcome back to the Opry Circle.

0: from the blueberry fields of British Columbia with a fantastic summer song right there. That's Madeline Merlot back at the Opry this evening. Your full lineup tonight also includes Andrew Ferris, Aaron Enderlin, T. Graham Brown, Connie Smith, Steve Warner, Dalian Vincent, and comedian Alex Velluto.
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Opry star Steve Warner's song, The Weeknd. As we're going into the weekend, yes, Steve Warner back in the circle this evening, along with an incredibly special guest whose career has spanned over four decades. He is revered globally as the co-founder, key songwriter, keyboardist, guitarist, and backing vocalist for one of my all-time favorite bands, INXS. And he's had an incredible solo career. He's garnered 10 singles and 7 U.S. top 10 singles. We are talking about Andrew Ferris. This is Someone for Everyone.

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Here's another artist getting ready to perform on tonight's Grand Ole Opry.

cool looking jackets. That is Opry star T. Graham Brown back at the Grand Ole Opry tonight. Approaching that 30-minute mark until the curtain goes up, but we are still in our lineup for this evening. And she really holds the Grand Ole Opry fort down. We are so grateful for her. The icon, Connie Smith. This is the Peace in the Valley on WSN.

0: next week will mark 62 years to the day since her Opry debut. That is Opry star Connie Smith on WSM. We are just about a half an hour away from the show beginning. Your full lineup for tonight includes Aaron Enderlin, T. Graham Brown, Andrew Ferris, Madeline Merlot, Daly and Vincent, Steve Warner, and comedian Alex Velluto.
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1: A chance of rain and thunderstorms each day of the weekend. I'm WSMV4 First Alert Chief Meteorologist Lisa Spencer. Through morning, we've got rain and thunderstorms possible with our low in the mid-70s. And we'll see more thunderstorms for both Saturday and Sunday. Keep in mind the greatest threat's going to come from isolated flooding and also from very gusty winds. High both days near 90.
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hit songwriter and name twin, Erin Enderlin, back at the Grand Ole Opry tonight. She just finished sound checking, in fact. Also, fun fact about Erin Enderlin, she is really interested in scary movies. And so am I. And there's a handful I've been meaning to go see. So, Erin, it's time to team up. We're going to the Opry Mills movie theater. And that's going to do it for our Grand Ole Opry lineup tonight. Now we're shuffling Opry stars. This is Diamond Rio.

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